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1: 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Now.
15: Hi, I'm Phoebe Humphrey. Another one of the big banks has reported a sharp drop in home loan applications since the federal budget. ANZ says its applications were down 12% from budget night to the end of July. It comes as the bank posts a slight jump in quarterly profit to $1.9 billion. Tasmania has confirmed its first case of the H5 bird flu. A seabird was found on the northwest coast of the state, confirmed to have the virus. The strain has been detected across five other states. The Assistant Treasurer says a joint Commonwealth-New South Wales bailout for Australia's largest aluminium plant is vital for our supply chain. The Tomago plant in New South Wales will receive $2.5 billion over 10 years, locking in more than 1,100 jobs. Daniel Molino telling the ABC, we just need to look at the last decade to know how crucial this is.
2: What we've seen globally is that supply chain resilience is becoming increasingly important. We saw that in the post-COVID world where supply chains seized up. We've seen that with the Middle East. We're one of the few countries in the world with end-to-end aluminium supply chain.
15: 147 unidentified drones have been detected at Air Force bases across Australia. ASIO is being urged to investigate after drones were spotted near Sydney, Adelaide, Townsville and Newcastle. And the Aviation Watchdog is investigating a control issue on a Jetstar flight from Perth after the A321 unexpectedly climbed during its descent into Sydney on Monday night. Jetstar says its pilots followed standard procedures and the plane landed without incident.
16: Be a sport. Take a mate to Bottomless Brunch, including food and a two-hour beverage package. Saturdays at the Berry Hotel.
1: 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Now.
15: In sport, Australia's first test against Bangladesh in Darwin gets underway shortly. It's an ageing team too, with only one player under 30, although that's not an issue for skipper Pat Cummins.
17: We might be a little bit older, but we feel, you know, as fit and ready to go as we ever have.
15: And history has been made with 18-year-old Socceroos player Lucas Herrington shattering the record for the most expensive Aussie transfer. The former Brisbane Roar star is heading to the English Premier League after signing a five-year deal with Hull, reportedly worth $33 million. That's the latest news and sport.
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23: Fine and cloudy today. Tomorrow looks cloudy again with a slight chance of a shower and a top of 17 degrees. Saturday will start the weekend with a chance of morning fog, cloudy day, slight chance of a shower and a top of 17. Sunday looks partly cloudy with a top of 18. Today we're expecting a top of 17.
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And aren't we full of them? Olivia Rodrigo's stupid song. Something fresh next to something that's a bit of a throwback. And 1986, Ganga Jang and Sounds of Then. We'll get Post Malone plus someone from the iHeart Music Festival lineup, all as we go non-stop 10 in a row for Ray White Riverland. 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

0: live at the iHeart Music Festival in Vegas. More on that soon. On the Riverlands, home of the hits, Magic 931. But Bruno Mars has new music out.
1: Bruno is different. He obsesses. And it's not just about a take. It could be about the bass line not being right. Bruno plays everything. He's one of the best producers. So he's got his hands in the whole song. He goes hard for it.
0: Oh, you can hear him going hard. I'ma love you. In a couple of minutes. Here at Magic 931, Zach and Tabby for breakfast for Harvey Norman Renmark this morning, asking about if you're still using a custom ringtone.
2: My mum had Guy Sebastian for many, many years. 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
2: 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We will and Tina likes a bit of Vanilla Ice. But we just had this one come through on the text line. Another one whose name we just don't have.
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0: They're back tomorrow morning from 6 to 9. You take control of the music. Jump on our socials at Magic 931 to decide between the song in the Superstar Showdown. We've got the Friday wind-up and Zach and Tabby's, or should I say, crap and trash is crap-tacular. 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

0: 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It is Craig with you. Did you know all of this was hiding in Sabrina Carpenter's song?
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0: Look, there's a lot going on in your life, and so I'll forgive you if you don't know exactly how this works just yet, even though we've been running it for almost 2 weeks. 30 minutes, all yours. To lock in a spot on the standby list. 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We call your name on air. You hear it. You call us back. You lock it in. Someone could steal it from you, though, if you don't call back in those 30 minutes. I mean, if you've got us on all day, should be a cinch. Who do you want to go see on this lineup for the iHeart Music Festival in Las Vegas? It could be the Goo Goo Dolls, Lainey Wilson, Benson Boone, BTS, Zara Larsson. It's a stacked lineup. Tell us who, why, and who you're taking with you, and get yourself in the position to have your name read out again this afternoon with Wendy. 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
16: Hi.
7: Hi, I'm Phoebe Humphrey. Thousands of high school and uni students across the country are set to stage a walkout today to protest Pauline Hanson and One Nation. Demonstrations are being held in state and territory capitals this afternoon, with many angry at the party's policies. The Federal Education Minister has urged students to remain in class. Labor says a late change to the news bargaining incentive will see media companies receive more money. The revised bill is being introduced to Parliament today, lifting the number of deals tech giants have to make for news content to exempt themselves from a levy. Assistant Treasurer Daniel Molino telling the ABC they've listened to feedback.
9: Because we're changing the reference year to 1 year forward, it incorporates another year of growth in digital advertising revenue, so the total pool for media will be bigger by that year of growth.
7: Whistleblower David McBride has walked free from a Canberra prison after being granted parole. The former army lawyer was sentenced to nearly 6 years in jail back in 2024 after helping steal secret defence documents and leaking them to the press. He'll serve the rest of his sentence under supervision. Aussie taxpayers will tip in $2.5 billion to keep the Tomago aluminium smelter running past 2028. The deal will support more than 1,000 direct jobs in the New South Wales Hunter region. And Tasmania has become the sixth state to record a bird flu case. Testing has confirmed a dead seabird found in the northwest of the state was carrying the virus. Tassie's first case. More than 200 have been confirmed across Australia.
15: Go posh with high tea, bubbles on arrival, housemade scones, ribbon sandwiches and chocolate profiteroles. Sundays at the Berry Hotel.
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7: In sport, the opening test between Australia and Bangladesh is underway in Darwin. Australia won the toss and elected to bat first, with the Aussies none for 31 at last check. Skipper Pat Cummins telling Seven it's good to be back.
16: It's been a long time coming. We've had great preparation the last 8 months since the last test. So we've been buzzing, waiting for this day for a long time.
7: To AFL, Bulldog Tim English has been ruled out for the rest of the year after suffering a knee injury. And round 24 of the NRL kicks off tonight between the Panthers and Roosters. That's the latest. News and sport.
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2: Magic weather.
0: Fine and cloudy today. Tomorrow looks cloudy again with a slight chance of a shower and a top of 17 degrees. Saturday will start the weekend with a chance of morning fog. Cloudy day, slight chance of a shower and a top of 17. Sunday looks partly cloudy with a top of 18. Today we're expecting a top of 17.
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0: 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G has played the G for the grand final. Although I didn't have this song out at the time, Bet on Fire would have gone hard. It's coming up after Nirvana, speaking of things that go hard, although we'll do something a bit softer. And let's jump into the guys who have been announced as the entertainment for the NFL match that's coming to the G. It's the Jonas Brothers. And what a man got to do at Magic 931.
1: Caught my heart about one, two times. Don't need to question the reason. I'm yours. I'm yours. I know the earth will lose a fight just to say a smile. Cause you got no flaws. No flaws.

0: 93.1, the Riverlands home of the hits, and a song that did very well in Australia. Inspired by a guy who was 10 years old and loved AC/DC. I wonder why it did well in Australia. When you've got that as your inspiration, Teenage Dirtbag in the next couple of minutes here at Magic 93.1. And we want to get you on the standby list to go and check out some incredible acts live in Vegas. Can you imagine? Weezer, the Goo Goo Dolls, could be Cardi B, Snoop Dogg, Zara Larsson, a stacked lineup. Have you registered? Magic931.com.au on the win page. You got it, just like Adam, who almost missed his chance this morning.
1: I missed the radio, but my wife did actually get her stolen.
2: That's right. I remember a couple of days ago. Yeah.
3: Yeah, I don't think she was too happy about that. So you are the
2: savior.
1: Absolutely.
3: Now, if you did win this, Adam, I'm assuming you're taking Megan with you. Who would you want to see on the lineup?
1: Absolutely, Snoop Dogg.
3: Yeah.
1: So, Drop It Like It's Hot. Love that song.
3: Can you do a good drop?
1: Absolutely not.
3: No?
2: Can Megan do a good drop?
1: Yeah,
3: you shouldn't Don't ask that about his wife.
2: Well, she agreed with me, so.
0: Well, what happens in Vegas stays in Vegas, we know. So, if you want to get over there to the iHeart Music Festival live in Las Vegas, tell us in 100 words or less who you want to see on this lineup, why, and who you're taking with you. 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That's how it works. Steal my standby here at Magic 931.
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0: The Riverlands, home of the hits. It's Magic 931 with Craig. You got local news with Lockie Winnall at midday. If you are part of a local sporting club, have a listen. There's a way to get some funding for your local club on the way. Ahead of the throwback lunch for TJ's Furniture, Fragma and Toka's Miracle. Just one of the many songs we are throwing back to in just a moment. And hey, if you're a local business, wouldn't you love to be a part of something that's raising vital funds for the Royal Flying Doctor Service, who are the backbone of what we do here in the Riverland? Help us out in a pinch. 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We don't bite. 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
9: With the latest, I'm Lockie Winnell. Police have responded to some local concern over local policing numbers. While there's been some speculation the Renmark station is now unmanned, a police spokesperson said they remain committed to delivering policing services to the Renmark community and across the Riverland. The spokesperson added further that while SAPOL doesn't provide standard front counter services at Renmark, police officers continue to operate from Renmark 24/7 and are proactively out policing the community at all hours, supported by resources across the Murray Mallee. They're urging locals to call 000 in an emergency or the police assistance line on 131444 for non-urgent matters. Loxton Wakery Council has moved to clarify the cost of Loxton's new public amenities project. They officially opened to the public just last week and finished a significant redevelopment chapter for Loxton's East Terrace. A figure of $7.5 million had been circulating, but council says that amount covers the broader redevelopment of Loxton Institute, which now houses the town's library and visitor information centre. While the exact cost of the new public toilets hasn't been released, council says both the Institute redevelopment and amenities project are currently tracking to come in under budget. And as local sporting clubs head into finals, there's more chances for clubs to pick up grant funding. Almost $6 million is on offer through the Community Recreation and Sport Facilities Program, with grants individually of between $5,000 and $750,000 available. This could be used for playing surface upgrades, sports lighting, change rooms, club rooms and multi-use recreation facilities. Registrations of interest close on the 4th of September. Now you're up to date. I'm Lockie Whittle.
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0: Hi, I'm Phoebe Humphrey. The New South Wales Premier has stepped in for Anthony Albanese after the PM was asked about his melon comments. The Prime Minister stumbled when grilled about his remarks made on a podcast following being gifted the fruit by his Japanese counterpart. Chris Minns intervening to talk about the Tomago smelter bailout.
10: The Japanese ambassadors made very clear statements indeed about how warm our dinner was. It was
11: fantastic. Go and ask 1,000 workers what they care about today. Honestly, this is the biggest announcement for this region in a generation.
0: It comes as the federal and New South Wales governments have committed $2.5 billion towards the plant. The deal will lock in more than 1,100 jobs. Thousands of students are set to take part in a mass walkout this afternoon against One Nation. Rallies will be held in capitals across the country to protest the party's policies and its leader, Pauline Hanson. Telstra's CEO received an 11% pay rise last year to $6.8 million. Vicky Brady's pay packet boost coming off the back of 1,200 job cuts at the telco, but her bonus was docked following last month's network outage. More than 16,000 cars have been recalled due to a tech fault. Toyota issuing the notice for 2024 to 2025 models of its Camry hybrid sedan. The car giant says there is a potential fault with its instrument cluster software. And Caroline Levitt is leaving the White House. The 28-year-old press secretary has quit after recently welcoming a baby.
8: Be a sport. Take a mate to Bottomless Brunch, including food and a two-hour beverage package. Saturdays at the Berry Hotel. Magic 931 Sport. Now.
0: In sport, a disappointing start for Darwin's Jake Weatherald in the top-end test against Bangladesh. The opener coming unstuck on 23 in Australia's first innings.
12: Edged out, he's gone. Lindas takes the catch. Marmot gets the breakthrough and Weatherald dismissed.
0: On 7, Travis Head has also been dismissed on 22. At last check, the Aussies were 3 for 64. And Socceroo Lucas Harrington has signed a 5-year deal reportedly worth $33 million with English Premier League side Hull. That's the latest news and sport.
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13: Fine and cloudy today. Tomorrow looks cloudy again with a slight chance of a shower and a top of 17 degrees. Saturday will start the weekend with a chance of morning fog. Cloudy day, slight chance of a shower and a top of 17. Sunday looks partly cloudy with a top of 18. Today we're expecting a top of 17.
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0: How has it only almost been 3 months since they broke up? Aqua finishing up the throwback lunch at Magic 931, the Riverlands home of the hits. Well, he popped up next to Zara Larsson before his show. Somber and My Body Isn't Ready, not too far away. And we'll also tell you before the end of the hour how you could be seeing Zara Larsson live in Vegas. Zach and Tabby for breakfast for Harvey Norman Renmark this morning. Catching up with Trevor Nobby Norton, our mayor, to find out more about the new toilets.
1: Yeah, big talking point this week, guys. Look, the toilets themselves, fantastic, long awaited. Really, they're modern and accessible. Big open space in the middle of the town, which sort of is a bit like a town square. But the most important thing is how we've been able to add a fully compliant changing places facility, which is the first one in the Riverland, and I think the first one north of the Barossa.
0: Great news there from Loxton Wakery Mayor Trevor Nobby Norton on the show this morning with Zach and Tabby for Harvey Norman Renmark. They're back tomorrow morning from 6 to 9 with more chances with Steal My Standby, the Friday Wind-Up and the Superstar Showdown, where you can take control of the music by voting on our socials at Magic 931.

0: Riverland's home of the hits, Magic 931 with Craig, and this next song is hauntingly reminiscent of Oliver Tree. Can't you hear it? It's blown up on TikTok from Tempest City, Self-Aware. New music playing shortly at Magic 931. 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

0: 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With Justin Bieber's Speed Demon, stacks more tracks, and your next chance to be on the standby list one step closer to heading to Vegas.
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0: 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Cardi B's going to be up on stage. The Goo Goo Dolls, Lainey Wilson, Snoop Dogg, Weezer, and stacks more. Who do you want to see on that lineup? Why do you want to see them? And who are you taking with you? 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Very simple stuff. 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Good luck this afternoon. More chances with Zach and Tabby again tomorrow morning as well, and I'll see you from 10 at Magic 931.
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2: 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Now.
3: Hey, I'm Brooke Seychelle. The future of Australia's largest aluminium smelter has been secured. The federal and New South Wales governments will jointly invest $2.5 billion to keep the Tomago plant operating beyond 2028. The deal secures more than 1,000 direct jobs in the region. Whistleblower David McBride has been granted parole today, walking free from a Canberra prison. The former military lawyer served more than 2 years in jail after being convicted for stealing top secret defence documents and leaking it to the press in 2024. He'll serve the rest of his sentence under supervision as he undergoes treatment for lung cancer. Aussies are being urged to not get sucked into risky online investments by offers of cash, discounts or frequent flyer points. ASIC Commissioner Simone Constant says some dodgy investments can wipe your money quickly.
14: Are concerned that some online brokers are targeting retail investors with complex or high-risk products without clearly disclosing the risks or conducting the checks they should.
3: Millions of Aussies are skipping dental care due to cost. A survey from the Australian Dental Association has found 2 million of us are avoiding care because it's unaffordable. It comes as the government consulted dentists on a national oral health plan back in 2024, which is yet to be finalised. And a special treat for Aussie fans of the Jonas Brothers, with the group named as the headline halftime act for next month's NFL clash between the Rams and the 49ers at the MCG.
2: Go posh with high tea, bubbles on arrival, housemade scones, ribbon sandwiches and chocolate profiteroles. 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
3: Australia is in early strife at 4 for 74 against Bangladesh at lunch on day one of the top-end test. Manus Labuschagne unable to steady the ship after both openers fell, dismissed for just one.
16: That's edged and that is taken. Labuschagne standing his ground. He's been sent on his way. Everdot breaks through.
3: Audio on Seven. And the LA Lakers basketball team has been sold for a record $17 billion Australian dollars.
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10: Cloudy with light winds. Tomorrow, more cloud with the chance of a shower, 17. Saturday, morning fog, then cloudy. Remaining 17. Today's top, 17.
17: Righto, mate. 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

0: wrapping up another Non-Stop 10. Thanks to Ray White Riverland. We'll do it again next hour. Ella Langley, choosing Texas. She's amazing. Cleaned up at the recent American Country Music Awards. We love her. Wendy Marie in for Rob this afternoon. Hope your Thursday's going well. Let's get you pumped for the weekend and TGIF Friday. So close. Weekend's getting closer. Cat's Eye before 2. Maroon 5 featuring SZA. Next, a bit of Pearl Jam.
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3: 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If I win, we'll split it. 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
1: Adam's called back for Steal My Standby. What you doing this morning, Adam?
2: Oh, a bit of work. Just been to get it. Cadell one back.
1: Did someone tell you, maybe your wife, to call back in time?
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3: 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I remember a couple of days ago. 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
1: 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So you are the
3: saviour.
1: Who would you want to see on the lineup?
2: Absolutely, Snoop Dogg. Drop It Like It's Hot. Love that song.
0: It could be you. 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Steal My Standby. Stand by for new sport and weather. On the other side, another non-stop 10, thanks to Ray White Riverland.
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12: Hey there, I'm Brooke Seychelle. Pauline Hanson has broken her silence on a homophobic slur made by a former One Nation candidate. It comes after footage emerged of Parminder Singh claiming homosexuality was a mental illness. The party leader has distanced herself from the remarks, saying the views expressed by Mr. Singh were inconsistent with her own. Meanwhile, thousands of high school and uni students across the country have walked out of classrooms today to protest Ms. Hanson and One Nation. A major support package has been unveiled for the country's largest aluminium smelter. The federal and New South Wales governments are committing $2.5 billion to secure the future of the Tomago plant in the Hunter region. PM Anthony Albanese says the deal will keep the smelter open past 2028.
13: It's one that's very much in the interests of the nation.
12: Australia's telecommunications watchdog says the rules need a reset after nearly 27,000 complaints from regional and remote customers in the past 2 years. A new report paints a bleak picture for millions living outside major cities and calls for sweeping reforms. It includes recommendations for the federal government to overhaul its regulations to ensure they're fit for purpose in the digital age. And Tasmania has recorded its first bird flu case. Testing has confirmed a dead seabird in the Northwest was carrying the virus. It's now the sixth state to record the H5 strain, while Australia has more than 200 confirmed cases.
11: Be a sport. Take a mate to Bottomless Brunch, including food and a two-hour beverage package. Saturdays at the Berry Hotel.
3: 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Now.
12: Sam Mitchell concedes the Hawks crumbled against the Lions in last week's 67-point loss. Hawthorn's coach says his squad needs to bring a competitive mindset to the contest.
0: Most of our under-10 coaches said, you know, be tough, go when it's your turn, all those types of things. And if you don't do the basics of the game well enough, you're not going to compete against the best sides, and we found that out pretty bluntly last week.
12: And Steve Smith and Alex Carey are trying to dig Australia out of a poor start against Bangladesh in the top-end test. The Aussies lost 4 wickets before lunch, but were 4 for 129 a short time ago.
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17: Magic weather. Cloudy with light winds. Tomorrow, more cloud with the chance of a shower, 17. Saturday, morning fog, then cloudy, remaining 17. Today's top, 17.
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0: Hall of Fame, the script featuring Will.i.am. It's a goodie. Finishing our non-stop 10 for this hour. We'll do it again next hour. Wendy Marie for your Thursday arvo. Hope your day's going well. Trucking you through your afternoon work day, getting you closer and closer to knock-off time. From the Wills & Co. Mitre 10 Street Sheet now, the Queens of Rock at the Berry Hotel this Saturday night. This is going to be fantastic. They are Australia's number one tribute band to those legendary women who have rocked throughout the decades. They're a seven-piece high-energy band featuring two powerhouse female vocalists, and you'll hear covers from Suzy Quatro, Joan Jett, Janis Joplin, Pink, Tina Turner, Pat Benatar, the list goes on. Going to be a great night. Doors open 8 p.m. this Saturday night. Show starts at 9 p.m. at the Berry Hotel. 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Eric Prydz next, Teddy Swims.
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0: 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This is a massive competition. You've got a couple of weeks still to get your name on the standby list. Winner being announced 29th of August on the iHeart Countdown with My Key. 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
1: 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Now.
12: Hey, I'm Brooke Seychelle. Nearly 150 drones have been spotted in restricted airspace around Australian defence bases, raising security concerns. The Prime Minister shot down calls for ASIO to investigate the breaches, though. Anthony Albanese assuring the public the situation's under control.
13: Defence will work with New South Wales Police on these issues to make sure that the area around the airport can operate safely, because that is absolutely critical.
12: Meanwhile, the opposition leader has again called on Anthony Albanese to take responsibility for Melongate. Earlier this morning, New South Wales Premier Chris Minns stepped in when the PM was asked about his comments on the gift from the Japanese Prime Minister on a podcast. Speaking at Question Time today, Angus Taylor criticised Albo again.
14: Why won't the Prime Minister man up, stop hiding behind his colleagues, and take responsibility for his grubby behaviour?
12: ANZ has reported a drop-off in home loan applications in the wake of housing tax overhauls. The major bank says it's experienced a 12% fall in applications from budget night to the end of July. The bank also posted a slight jump in quarterly profit to $1.9 billion. And Donald Trump has praised outgoing White House Press Secretary Caroline Leavitt after she announced her resignation. The 28-year-old will wrap up her role at the end of the month following the birth of her second child.
1: Go posh with high tea, bubbles on arrival, housemade scones, ribbon sandwiches and chocolate profiteroles. Sundays at the Berry Hotel.
5: Magic 931 Sport. 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
12: A Tigers triple premiership star is hanging up the boots. Dion Prestia has informed teammates that this weekend's clash against the Saints at the MCG will be his last. The 33-year-old has played 253 AFL games for Richmond and the Gold Coast. Meanwhile, the Parramatta Eels are on the hunt for a new head honcho. Longtime CEO Jim Sorrentinos will step down at the end of the season after a decade at the helm. And Australia is on the back foot against Bangladesh on day one of the top end test. The Aussies are 8 for 183 as of tea break.
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0: Magic weather. Cloudy for the rest of today. Tomorrow's looking cloudy with a chance of a shower or two. Saturday morning fog, cloudy 17. Tonight a low of 6. Tomorrow's top 17.
1: Oh. Some people just don't know when to stop. We are some people. Magic's got non-stop 10 in a row for Ray White Riverland.

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Let's get back to your non-stop 10. Ariana Grande still to come. Alex Warren after. Nickelback now, his Photograph. On Magic 931 is your non-stop 10. 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

0: The Riverlands, home of the hits, Magic 931. Finishing off our non-stop 10, Ariana Grande, Hate That I Made You Love Me, who's retreated out of the spotlight, taking a break for mental health and well-being issues, no longer out there in the spotlight. Perhaps you just need some time out and a bit of a rest. We all need that from time to time. 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
1: 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Wendy Marie filling in for Rob on this Thursday, arvo. We'll get stuck into another non-stop 10. 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Just enter them in and we'll get them up onto the street sheet for you. Queens of Rock on this Saturday night at the Berry Hotel. It's going to be huge. New sport and weather on the way. Then Pharrell Williams, a part of your non-stop 10. New stuff from G-Flip, Midnight Oil, Amy Shark. Just some of the hits making up your non-stop 10. Thanks to Ray White Riverland.
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3: 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Now.
5: Hey, I'm Brooke Seychelle. The PM, Anthony Albanese, says a deal to secure the future of the Tomago smelter will protect jobs and Australia's sovereign capability. The federal and New South Wales governments are jointly committing $2.5 billion to keep the Hunter plant running beyond 2028.
6: It is in our national interest to have an economy that has manufacturing that is not dependent upon something somewhere else occurring.
5: Meanwhile, whistleblower David McBride has walked free from a Canberra prison after being released on parole. The former military lawyer was jailed in 2024 after pleading guilty to stealing classified defence documents. McBride has thanked supporters.
7: I thank the Attorney General for granting me parole, and I'll make a longer statement later. I'm just happy to be here with my wonderful family.
5: Overseas, the US says it plans to introduce gloves that deliver painful electric shocks to its ICE agents. The device manufacturer says the gloves are not lethal. However, experts and officials fear they could be misused. And if you haven't filled out your census form, there's still time. Census General Manager Jenny Telford says officials won't start contacting households they haven't heard from until next week.
8: Fines is not something we're aiming for. We are aiming for a high level of response. We worry about fines down the track if we need to, but right now we just want you all to be counted.
5: 8 million households have completed the survey so far.
3: Be a sport. 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Magic 931 Sport. Now.
5: Team sheets for the AFL will be released today. Taylor Walker remains in doubt for Adelaide's clash with Frio tomorrow night in Perth, despite making the trip west. Meanwhile, the Saints will make a call on whether injured duo Liam Ryan and Tom De Koning line up for Saturday's must-win clash against the Tigers. And Australia is off to a shaky start on day one of the test against Bangladesh in Darwin. Steve Smith notching up a half century before tea break. At last check, Bangladesh were trailing the Aussies by 186 runs.
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10: Magic weather.
11: Cloudy for the rest of today. Tomorrow is looking cloudy with a chance of a shower or two. Saturday morning fog, cloudy 17. Tonight a low of 6. Tomorrow's top 17.
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0: 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It's kind of hot. 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

0: 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Magic 931, a wrap for your non-stop 10 for the Salvo. Back tomorrow again from 10 tomorrow morning. Thanks to Ray White Riverland. We've got a bit of a flying theme going on this month with Stewie Standby. 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While you're there, you'll see a Royal Flying Doctor Service aeroplane, a community silent auction with the Royal Flying Doctor Service in mind, raising funds for an essential service. We're asking local businesses to come on board. There's specific advertising packages which allows you to be a sponsor and donate goods and services for our silent auction. It's Wings for Life, a major community fundraiser. More hits on the way. Jay-Z featuring Alicia Keys. It's a huge hit. Love it. Before 5, Everything But the Girl plays after Meghan Trainor next on Magic. This is
1: Australia. More Aussie than wearing your cozy because you ran out of undies. Oh, no, wait. Is that just lazy? Either way, Ozmade is the place to hear fair dinkum Aussie music.

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1: 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It's Guy Sebastian here.
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0: 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Thanks to Harvey Norman Renmark. 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See ya.
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6: 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Now.
8: Hey, I'm Brooke Seychelle. Hundreds of high school and university students have rallied against One Nation and leader Pauline Hanson. Students have lined the streets of our capital cities today, with some calling Ms. Hanson a racist.
9: I haven't got a racist there as well.
8: The federal and New South Wales government have committed $2.5 billion to secure the future of Australia's largest aluminium smelter. The PM says the deal will keep the Tomago plant running beyond 2028. Meanwhile, Anthony Albanese has again dodged apologising for the melon gaffe comments he made about the Japanese PM's gift on a podcast. The opposition called for him to take responsibility again during question time today, but the PM instead reflected on the positive relationship between the two nations.
10: We have a very good relationship with Japan, and I look forward to continuing to work with our friends on economic issues as well as interests of peace and security and prosperity in our region.
8: Meta has removed hundreds of thousands of Australian accounts it believes belong to children under 16. It shut down close to 460,000 Instagram accounts and more than 290 Facebook accounts between December and June. It comes after Australia's social media age restrictions. Tasmania is the sixth state to record a case of bird flu. Its first confirmed case has been detected in a migratory brown skua at Rocky Cape. And Cristiano Ronaldo has tied the knot with his longtime partner. The soccer star married Spanish model Georgina Rodriguez in Portugal.
6: Go posh with high tea, bubbles on arrival, housemade scones, ribbon sandwiches and chocolate profiteroles. Sundays at the Berry Hotel.
11: 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Now.
8: A knock for 71 from Steve Smith hasn't been enough to save Australia from a first innings collapse against Bangladesh in Darwin.
12: And that's gone off the top edge, and that will surely be out. It is. And Hassan Mahmoud has career best figures, 6 for 55, and he has reduced Australia to 198 all out.
8: On 7, the visitors were 1 for 40 in reply a short time ago.
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7: Magic weather. Cloudy for the rest of today. Tomorrow's looking cloudy with a chance of a shower or two. Saturday morning fog, cloudy 17. Tonight a low of 6. Tomorrow's top 17.

0: Yes, it is, Will and Woody. I hope you're having a wonderful drive home.
1: Friend of mine, Ange, good friend of ours, I once played tennis with her and as she did a forehand, she passed wind. Oh, it happens. It happens. Anyway.
0: Put a bit of extra effort in. Really, it's good to see how serious she was taking the game.
1: No, I didn't say this, but someone referred to her as forehand fart, and that absolutely that took sucked. Off. So for years, yep. when we were, she was forehand fart.
0: I actually went to write her birthday card addressed to forehand fart before I...
1: She was in my phone as forehand fart.
0: Was she really?
1: And she saw it.
0: Well, whenever you played her, though, you were always watching out. Big shout out to the people on the text line. Sarah or Sarah said, we call my son Muffin Chops.
1: Oh.
0: We have since he was little, but now he's almost 13. He absolutely hates it. Yeah. Shannon said, when I was younger, I had a bladder problem. Therefore, I wore nappies and I had the nickname Huggy for ages. Yeah, that'll stick around. That's a trauma there.
1: We've got a Huggy here at the station. Is that why he's called Huggy?
0: No. Well, we can ask him.
1: Joshy, you've got a nickname that you hate?
2: Yeah, so when I was, hey, going legends.
0: G'day, Joshy. G'day. How are you, mate? Good to hear from you.
2: Oh, fantastic. So when I was growing up, I would have been about 6 or 7. I used to ride around with my brother and his friends. We were in this little cool BMX gang. We thought we were top something.
0: Yeah.
2: And everyone got their own nickname. I think there was Speed, Jumper, and I got Try Hard. And I thought that was a great name until I grew up and realized, hold up.
0: Try hard. Was that because you rode a tricycle or just...
2: No, it's just because they were like, you try hard, but you can't do it, so we're just going to call you Try Hard. Oh, I was like, yeah, no, that sounds awesome.
0: God, that's so endearing. That's so rough. Is there nothing worse than realizing that you were getting picked on and you don't realize you were getting picked on?
1: Yes. Shocking moment.
0: That's real.
1: Shocking moment.
0: I brought up the T word a couple of times, but that's real small T trauma stuff right there. Nicknames you hate. Well, Alex has said, my mate's new nickname is Diesel. And everyone in the office, 30 plus, people call him that because he mistakenly put diesel in a petrol ute.
1: That stings. That really stings.
0: That ruins the car, I think.
1: Is that right? Can't come back from that.
0: Can't come back from that. I think we've got some audio here before I go to Kelly. Well, look, I think probably the best nickname that anyone's ever got.
1: Mm-hmm.
0: Called this show a little while ago.
3: In high school in year 12, there was a rumour going around that I took 3 poos a day. One day I was at a party and one of the guys I wanted to get with came up to me and I got excited thinking he wanted to talk to me.
0: Yeah, great, yeah.
3: He came up to me and he said, are you the girl that takes 3 shits a day?
1: God, we loved that, didn't we? That's as good as it gets, though.
0: Finish off. That's really good. Give Kelly a nickname you hate.
4: Oh, hi. I used to get a nickname. I still get it occasionally called Special K.
1: Because of the cereal, Kelly?
0: Because her name's Kelly.
4: Yeah, because of the cereal, and I was only 5'1" and only 49 kilos, and I used to manage Foot Locker, and I used to just be extremely hyperactive, so they thought there was something pretty special about me.
1: Right, so you're Special K.
0: Wow.
1: Oh, because you're Special.
0: What is going on there?
1: There's a lot happening there, Kelly.
0: Is you're 5 foot, you're running foot. What was it?
1: Footlocker. She's in Footlocker. She's running around and everyone thinks she's special. So you're Special K. That's good stuff.
0: Oh, I love that. Hey, another text here. Someone's texting. I'm not sure if this is you, Annalise, but there's an Annalise that's texting.
5: No, not me.
0: Are you sure about that?
5: Yeah, I'm sure.
0: Okay, that's something you'd say. My name is Annalise and my nickname came from when I went bowling as a 6-year-old child, and back then you can only have 5 letters on the screen, and if you put 2 and 2 together, my nick...
1: Then he's trumped.
0: Name is Annalise.
1: How do you write your name when you go bowling?
5: I write Annalise.
0: Does that happen to you when you go bowling?
5: It does.
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8: I am Sally Pearson. Hawthorn and Melbourne continue round one of the AFLW tonight at Icon Park. Demons midfielder Liv Purcell returns from an ACL injury, while Hawks star Jazz Fleming has been cleared to play after overcoming a pre-season eye injury. The A-League Women's All-Stars have suffered a 3-0 loss to a star-studded Chelsea outfit at the SFS, and Annabelle Sutherland has lifted Sunrisers' leads to within one win of the 100 decider, posting an unbeaten 62 and taking 2 wickets.
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0: Will and Woody for Snooze Woods tomorrow. Peking Duck's first ever studio album comes out. Mm-hmm. Look, I'm sure they're doing lots of fun stuff for their promo.
1: No doubt, they're fun guys.
0: They're fun guys. They're certainly not competing in a bench press competition. And look, I'm going to give you guys all the context as to why we did that with them on the other side of the quiz, which is in about 5 minutes' time. But before we do, I think it's worth mentioning something else that occurred this morning.
1: Okay.
0: Which is just really, mate, I'm just enjoying a lot. So we did the bench press with them in our DJ Will t-shirts.
1: Yes.
0: Right? Afterwards, after we finished the day, afterwards, I can't look at you and talk about this.
1: Don't, mate. I was wrong.
0: You're making me so happy. I've been thinking about it all show. Okay, so.
1: I tried to leave my jumper on as long as I could. What happened? Let him explain.
0: Okay.
1: Let him explain.
0: So good. Okay. So.
1: You're a prick.
0: Okay. So after we finished the bit with the boys, Adam and Ruben, they're like, hey, would you guys actually like a DJ Will t-shirt? Right. And they were like, yeah, let's do a photo in them. They took a photo in the DJ Will t-shirts. Okay. Afterwards, Ruben is wearing a triple XL, which is my t-shirt, gives it back to me and he goes, mate, thanks so much. Woody then goes to Adam, who, as we all know, is just like a big, sexy, beautiful man. He's, you know, he's kind of intimidating. Once you get to know him, not intimidating at all, Anyway, he's wearing Woody's DJ Will t-shirt, which is like a medium. But he said he was like, I'll just wear it as a crop. And he's worn it as a crop top, which looks hot as all hell on him, right? Yeah. Anyway, when Ruben gave me back my tee, Woody says to Adam, do you want a DJ Will t-shirt too? And Adam goes, no, man, I'll just wear the one I'm wearing now. That's all good. This one's perfect.
1: Yeah.
0: At which point, Woody didn't tell him that that was the only shirt that he wore that day.
1: So I just had my singlet on and then put a jumper on.
0: So he was like, Woody's like, clearly didn't want to make an issue. I was like, no worries at all. Yeah. I'll chuck a jumper on. Okay. Afterwards, I see Woody go across the cafe because I didn't know that he only brought the DJ Will shirt. And I called Woods and I called Woods and I was like, hey man, what are you up to? And he goes, g'day mate, I'm actually just in the cafe opposite buying some merch because I didn't have the guts to tell Adam that was the only shirt that I brought today and he's walked out in my t-shirt. So he's wearing, and then today he tried to wear a jumper for as long as he possibly could because when he took his jumper off, he's wearing the tightest coffee shop merch t-shirt.
1: Because I said to the, it says drink good stuff. I think it's kind of cool, I said to the girl, tight. I was like, do you have any thing in a large? And she's like, nah, that's all we've got left. So I put on a long sleeve medium and she goes, whoa, no way, way too tight. And I was like, no worries, do you have anything else? She's like, try the black t-shirt. And then I put this on and it's skin tight, right?
0: I can't believe it. You know, the last thing I heard on the phone when I called you in that conversation, you go, oh, hang on, man, I'm just going to buy some merch. And I was like, why are you buying merch? And you said, because Adam's got my t-shirt. Yeah. The last thing I heard was you go, oh, you've only got mediums.
1: So I
0: knew that was an issue. Not until I saw it today did I know.
1: Because she giggled. Like when I said, what about the black? And then she giggled and she goes, it's better than the white.
0: Yeah.
1: And then I walked
0: out. It's super tight.
1: Yeah, it's really tight.
0: It's great.
1: I think, look at the back. The back's kind of cool.
2: Yeah, it looks good.
0: Analyze.
1: Is that cool?
0: Yeah, it's cute.
1: Drink good stuff.
0: I just love those moments with you so much because I know every part, like there's not a single part of you when Adam said, I'll just take this. Because Adam wouldn't have known that it was the only shirt you had that day.
1: No.
0: But when he said, I'll just take this, there's not a single part of you that was thinking, oh, nah, man, that's actually the shirt that I'm wearing today.
1: No, I did think it, but there's no way I'm going to say it.
0: Yeah.
1: I immediately was like, I'm now topless for the day.
0: All right, we've got the full details of the bench off right up next. You can hear it all live here. Otherwise, when you get home, Instagram, TikTok, Will and Woody to find out who wins in the bench press off. But all money, by the way, on Peking Duck, surely. Adam Hides. He's got to be one of the strongest guys in Australia.
1: We're forgetting Ruben.
0: He's an animal.
1: We're forgetting Ruben. He can barely do one push-up, and we know that because
0: we once made
1: him do that for the push-up challenge.
0: Yes.
1: I was going into it, very tight contest, but we reveal all right up next.
0: Yes.
1: On Will and Woody.
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16: Hey, I'm Brooke Seychelle. High school and university students have rallied against One Nation and leader Pauline Hanson today. Students lining the streets of our capital cities, with some calling Ms. Hanson a racist. One Nation MP Barnaby Joyce believes students are misguided.
17: This was inspired by a socialist clique of people who pathologically dislike One Nation. They're entitled to, that's politics, but don't drag other people into your fight.
16: The future of the Tomago smelter is secured. The federal and New South Wales governments are jointly committing $2.5 billion to keep the Hunter plant operating beyond 2028. Meanwhile, the Prime Minister insists there's no cause for alarm over recent sightings of drones near Australian defence bases. That's despite growing calls for an ACO investigation. Anthony Albanese says authorities are managing the issue.
18: That we've invested something like $7 billion in capability when it comes to warfare associated with drones. We continue to do that because we recognise that those issues are important.
16: Overseas, Donald Trump has claimed the US has total control of the Strait of Hormuz and says they might keep it. Reports say the number of vessels passing through the strait fell to a one-week low of 14 in comparison to around 130 per day before the war started in February. And anyone who hasn't completed their census is being reminded there's still time. Authorities are urging people to get them in by the end of the week.
15: Be a sport. Take a mate to Bottomless Brunch, including food and a two-hour beverage package. Saturdays at the Berry Hotel.
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16: Collingwood veteran Steele Sidebottom has confirmed this season will be his last in the AFL. The 35-year-old will hang up the boots after 18 years and two premierships. Meanwhile, a top-of-the-table clash in the NRL tonight between the Roosters and the Panthers. The Chooks will be without James Tedesco, who's nursing an ankle injury. And the Aussies have come unstuck on day one in the first test against Bangladesh in Darwin. The hosts all out for 198, with Steve Smith notching 71 runs. Bangladesh is 1 for 89 in reply a short time ago.
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19: Cloudy for the rest of today. Tomorrow's looking cloudy with a chance of a shower or two. Saturday morning fog, cloudy 17. Tonight a low of 6. Tomorrow's top 17.

0: Hey, it's Will and Woody for Snooze to celebrate Peking Duck's brand new first ever studio album, Paradise, which is out tomorrow. Woods, you and I thought we'd change things up a little bit with the boys and challenge them to a bench press off. Now, this might seem completely absurd. Why would you challenge those boys? Now, it started basically because when you look at Peking Duck, there's Adam and there's Reuben, right? Mm-hmm. Adam, we all know, is just a sex symbol, beautiful, carved from rock man.
1: Huge chest.
0: The last time we spoke to him, we were trying to guess how much he benched. Mm-hmm. He suggested about 130. That's Adam, right? On the other hand, Rubes, when we were doing the push-up challenge, struggled to do one.
1: Yes.
0: So we thought we had this like perfect bit where we thought us cumulatively, we would bench about the same as them. Perfect competition.
1: We had to find out.
0: Yes.
1: So was the birth of the tandem bench press. So just imagine a normal bench press in a gym, but two benches underneath. It'd be you and me benching at the same time and then Peking Duck benching at the same time.
0: Yep.
1: The stakes of all of this, by the way, if we won, they had to put on their social media that DJ Will t-shirts were for sale on willandwoody.com.
0: Which they are, by the way.
1: And that, you can still get them. You can still get them. Yeah. They were going to give an official celebrity endorsement.
0: Yeah.
1: If they win.
0: Yes.
1: We said we would play their music tomorrow on the show, the entire album.
0: Every song, all 14 songs over the course of 2 hours.
1: That's the stakes?
0: Huge stakes. Stakes, one might argue, that we're not allowed to gamble with, but we threw it out there anyway. You can see this Instagram, TikTok, Will and Woody a little bit later on when you get out of the car. Otherwise, we're going to pick it up from you and I benching first, Woods. The rules were, like in all weightlifting competitions, we had 3 attempts at the most weight we could manage.
2: I just want to get one on the board. And you're not on like low on confidence.
0: You're a big confidence player. I know
2: big
0: that.
2: Confidence player. Right. Let's get one on the board. When you're watching the Olympics and they've got like 2 fails in the high jump in a row, you look at their face and they're shattered.
3: Is it kind of just your triceps?
4: It's really difficult. Let's go.
5: Bro, you are jacked.
4: When the pre-workout kicks in, look at you.
2: Let's go. 1, 2, 3, lift.
4: Yeah.
2: Okay, and then when we go down, don't take your time. Come down quick. That's going to burn us.
6: Pop, lock and drop it.
2: 1.
6: Get it, boys.
2: 2.
6: All right,
2: 3.
6: Boys.
2: Okay, easy. Lightweight down.
6: Oh, God.
2: And up. Lightweight.
6: Easy.
2: Oh, lightweight.
3: You got this.
6: That was good.
2: Lightweight.
3: I reckon we go 100. Yeah. I'm almost saying 120.
6: Too easy.
3: I'm rushing and I didn't have any pre-workout. This is nerve-wracking.
7: I'm thinking we're going to have to, like, load up Adam's side and keep mine fairly lean.
6: Believe. You got this shit.
3: I can't tell if this is reverse psychology.
6: Maybe it is. You never know. It's the art of war, my friend.
8: Yeah, 1, 2, 3.
2: Okay, ready?
8: No.
2: Ready to go down?
8: No.
2: Okay,
8: no.
2: Ready? No. Ready? Let's go.
8: Let's go.
6: Here we go.
2: Push. Push. So good. Yeah, buddy!
7: Crazy.
2: I reckon 150.
6: A DJ and his manager lifting weights in the gym. It's a beautiful thing to see.
7: This is absolutely insane.
3: That felt heavy.
2: I reckon we can go 160. All right, let's go.
6: Yeah, you can. How much did you feel that out of 10?
2: I only felt it for a second. This is 160.
8: Whoa. Let's go. Let's go.
3: I don't know if I can do this.
6: Bend that bar.
3: All of a sudden, I don't know if I can do this.
2: We've got this. We've got this.
3: Hang on. We should go 150.
9: What happened?
3: I just looked at it and I was like,
9: don't look at it.
3: I'm doing a bit of maths in my head as well.
9: No, don't look at it.
2: Let's do it.
3: Let's go.
2: Come on.
3: Yeah, I'll feel it.
9: Someone play Do Your Best for me.
6: Do your best. Just enough to get you off the edge. She said, do your best.
7: I can't believe you went for that. That is so crazy. That
6: well
7: was
6: done.
7: Psycho.
6: Very well done.
7: You got so close too.
1: We got greedy. There's no doubt about it. We got greedy. We stupidly went for 160 kilos at the end there, which you just heard, which means that our maximum bench press was 120 kilos, which, I'm being honest, it wasn't that
0: Didn't
1: hard.
0: Didn't feel like
1: it,
0: a lot.
1: It wasn't
0: Didn't
1: that hard.
0: Didn't feel like a lot.
1: We definitely couldn't do 40 kilos more. But anyway, over to Peking Duck. So up next, Peking Duck compete against us in the first ever tandem bench press.
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0: It's Will and Woody. Hope you're having a wonderful drive home. Peking Duck's first studio album, Paradise, is out tomorrow. Woods, you and I, for a bit of fun, challenge them to a tandem bench press off to celebrate the release of the album. Basically, we thought we were square. We thought Adam obviously can lift a lot of weight. He's enormous. Ruben, sloppy as all hell.
1: Yep,
0: you and I, somewhere in the middle. So we thought we were really, really well matched. The rules were you got three attempts to lift the most weight you possibly could. The stakes, and this is worth mentioning because it becomes very important after you guys hear the next bit, is we said if they won, we would play every song, every one of those 14 songs tomorrow on the radio show, start to finish.
1: Which we're not in control of, by the way. That was a crazy offer. But we were drunk with power at the start. We thought we were definitely going to win because if we won, we said to them that they had to promote DJ Will t-shirts on willandwoody.com on their social media.
0: Yeah.
1: Okay, those are the stakes. You've just missed Will and I on the tandem bench press. We got 120 kilos.
0: Yes.
1: Here is Peking Duck on the tandem bench press.
2: 120 is the score to beat.
3: 120 is
2: okay,
3: the score.
2: Okay, so let's start with zero. Jeez Louise. That is so heavy. Are you kidding me? My hands are so sweaty now.
4: When you get it up, it feels really good.
3: That's what I always say. When it works, it's incredible. So let's do a counting system. We'll go down four.
2: Yeah.
3: And then we just push up together and we'll go three, two, one, push. Push. Oh, it's so weird.
2: Can you go any lower? I actually specialize in form.
3: Let's start with hundo. Tandem bench press. Bring a bro. So don't worry if it starts tipping this clip.
2: And what if your feet go up?
3: You could. What do you mean? All right, thresh, push, push, up.
2: Oh my God.
3: Slowly down, bring her down. There we go, keep our elbows together.
2: On the elbows.
3: Down.
1: Go, push, push, push.
2: Oh, yes.
3: Jesus Christ.
4: First one, well done.
3: Great work.
2: It's a lot of weight to be lying above you.
4: I think that the noble play here is to go for 160 and then come back and beat us.
3: Yeah, that would be more heroic.
2: Smart tactics from then. They could play our whole album. Start to back.
3: Oh, yeah.
2: Prime time, national radio.
3: I actually thought we were just hanging out for a second. I completely forgot. I'm fully having the best time.
2: On the flip side, we could be promoting to Duck fans their website. Let's do it. 160.
4: You've got it.
2: And then we'll come back to 130. This is too much. There's no way it looks like that on the right.
1: This is where we'll freak out.
2: Look at the bend. It fully bends.
4: Let's go, boys.
3: Count it in.
2: Three, two, one, go.
3: Down slow. And then up. Yeah.
2: Did that count?
3: That count.
2: Did we go low enough? Should we do it one more time?
4: We can go for 160 again, but that means if you don't get it, your score goes back down to 100, which means you're promoting our t-shirts.
3: So this is to win, right?
2: To win.
3: Will and Woody, we love you.
2: Yep.
3: Thank you for having us. This goes out to the Greek gods.
2: Yep.
3: Threes, twos, unos, up, down.
2: Keep going, keep going.
3: Oh, God.
2: Keep going.
3: Oh, God.
2: All the way. Touch your tip. Touch your tip.
3: Oh, God.
2: There we go.
3: Oh,
2: God.
1: Huge win for everyone. Us and Australia get to enjoy a radio show with only your music.
2: Wow. That's so nice.
3: That is absolutely legend.
4: But you do have to cut six songs.
0: Okay, so Instagram, TikTok, Will and Woody, if you're going to check that out a little bit later on tonight when you get out of the car, bloody good fun. Big shout out to the boys. But let's get down to the business side of things, Woods. We bet with something that we actually don't have any control over.
1: And we literally, like, we doubled down.
0: How happy Ruben was then. He was like, oh, whole show, our songs, it's so nice. Prime time. Oh, my God. First of all, seriously overestimating our listenership. But second of all. We have no power over that. Tommy doesn't even choose the songs.
1: No.
0: It's all set in stone.
1: Yes.
0: There's an algorithm, there's AI these days, there's all sorts of things.
1: So we've had hours stressing about this because we've promised it, they're expecting it.
0: Yeah.
1: So we decided to call the music director with Peking Duck as well, which was interesting from us. Like, obviously that was a tactic. Like, with Peking Duck there, we thought maybe the music director was more chance of saying yes to us playing their entire album on tomorrow's show.
0: It was an ambush.
1: Yeah, ambush is one way to describe it.
0: Anyway, look, we're all still in talks about this, but
1: we'll play some audio.
0: Everyone we've shown the footage to has loved it, but us.
1: Yeah, yeah, yeah.
0: So Instagram, TikTok, Will and Woody, if you want to check that out. Otherwise, stay tuned. It's Will and Woody.
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0: Will and Woody, hope you have a wonderful drive home for Snooze. Guys, we've got to get out of here. But before we do, there's some very important information you need to know for tomorrow's show. Look, I can't be bothered recapping the whole thing, but basically, we versed Peking Duck in a tandem bench press off this morning.
1: They won.
0: We have very silly jobs.
1: They won that competition.
0: Yes, they won the competition.
1: The stakes of that meant that we have to play every single song on their album tomorrow on the radio show.
0: That's right. So Instagram, TikTok, Will and Woody, if you want to see the video for yourself a little bit later on, and it was all fun and games until

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9: Magic weather. Cloudy for the rest of today. Tomorrow's looking cloudy with a chance of a shower or two. Saturday morning fog, cloudy 17. Tonight a low of 6. Tomorrow's top 17.

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6: Magic weather. Cloudy for the rest of today. Tomorrow's looking cloudy with a chance of a shower or two. Saturday morning fog, cloudy 17. Tonight a low of 6. Tomorrow's top 17.
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2: Magic weather.
3: Cloudy for the rest of today. Tomorrow's looking cloudy with a chance of a shower or two. Saturday morning fog, cloudy 17. Tonight a low of 6. Tomorrow's top 17.
4: I'm singing and I'm dancing in the seat.
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5: Magic weather.
6: Cloudy for the rest of today. Tomorrow's looking cloudy with a chance of a shower or two. Saturday morning fog, cloudy 17. Tonight a low of 6. Tomorrow's top 17.
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2: Magic weather.
8: Cloudy for the rest of today. Tomorrow's looking cloudy with a chance of a shower or two. Saturday morning fog, cloudy 17. Tonight a low of 6. Tomorrow's top 17.
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8: Magic weather. Cloudy today with a chance of a shower. Tomorrow, morning fog and cloudy 17. Sunday, partly cloudy 18. This morning, a low of 6. Today's top 17.
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5: Cloudy today with a chance of a shower. Tomorrow, morning fog and cloudy 17. Sunday, partly cloudy 18. This morning, a low of 6. Today's top 17.
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0: nothing good happens after midnight, except these two. It's Will and Woody keeping you up.
1: What do you think 50 Cent's nickname was before 50 Cent?
2: Love it. I love this. I don't know this. So I know he was shot, right?
1: Yes, so many men wish death upon me.
2: So, excuse me?
1: That's a song that he has.
2: Oh, got it. About
1: him, sure. Him getting shot.
2: Sure. Yeah, got it. Yeah. So I know that. So I feel like I've got my marketing hat on now.
1: Yeah.
2: I'm leaning in hard to that. So Shrapnel?
1: No.
2: Shrappers?
1: Good rapping name. Good.
2: The Shrapper.
1: The Shrapper.
2: Shrap.
1: Yeah.
2: That's oh my God, that's a
1: Shrap is good.
2: That's
1: didn't go for that. Didn't go for that.
2: Okay. Bullets. Lead. Lead. Leady. Lead. No, not lid. Okay, no.
1: No.
2: Holes.
1: No.
2: Hole.
1: No, not holes. No. So I'll give you a little.
2: His name's Curtis Jackson, right?
1: His name. His actual name is Curtis Jackson. So he's on Late Night with Seth Meyers, and he's asking him everything. There's actually so many questions to ask him about. He actually is quite an interesting character in lots of ways. Firstly, he's got his beef with Diddy. Is extraordinary.
2: Yeah.
1: Like that, like he is following Diddy to his grave in terms of the documentaries and stuff that he's making about him. That's all privately funded by 50 Cent.
2: Yeah.
1: He has this vendetta against him.
2: And Ja Rule too. He had a huge vendetta against Ja Rule.
1: Yeah. Because he just sees them as bad people and he's like, you need to be rooted out for what you are doing, which is wild.
2: You know, 50 Cent once bought out the first two rows of a Ja Rule concert. So when Ja went on stage, he saw empty the first two rows.
1: That's so good.
2: Isn't that just awesome?
1: He's a fascinating character. We've talked about forever. Anyway, a couple of things you need to know about him. First thing, he got asked, is it 50 or 50?
2: Oh, awesome.
1: And he said, if you can say 50, call me 50.
2: 50.
1: 50. 50 Cent.
2: Oh, it doesn't sound good at all, does it? I much prefer saying 50.
1: Yeah, 50. But I think that's actually people taking the piss out of him because he can't read.
2: Oh, no, previously he hasn't.
1: Yeah, there's been a thing.
2: And because he got shot in the face, he's got a weird little lispy thing going on.
1: Yeah, he's got that cute little lisp.
2: Mm.
1: Wouldn't say that to his face. Anyway, the other thing, let's get down to the nickname thing because I want to take some calls on this because this is truly an undesirable nickname. So please give us a call, 131065. I'd like to hear from you guys as well. Have you had a nickname that you hate? Or do you currently have a nickname that you hate?
2: Because he had one. What was his?
1: Do you want to hear it?
2: Kind of.
1: Okay, well, I've got the audio. This is him on Seth Meyers. Have a listen.
3: Was there any other names in the running when you started out?
4: It wouldn't work well. Like, my first nickname was Boo Boo.
5: Now you want to be Boo Boo. No.
2: Boo Boo Jackson.
1: Boo Boo Jackson. Yeah. Beautiful. Beautiful. So,
2: I hated the nickname I gave myself in school. I don't know what I... At the time, I thought it was cool, but I gave myself the nickname of Big Dog.
1: Yep, I remember that.
2: It's like, I did it. I did it to myself. And at the start, was like, this is awesome. But then it took off.
1: Yeah.
2: So I think all my friends realized, you included, this is incredibly embarrassing to you.
1: It was awful.
2: And to this day, I still have schoolmates calling me BD.
1: No, I know that. And it sounds like something else, which is wild. 131065, we're talking nicknames you hate. I actually was part of, when I was doing comedy at uni, the first ever rehearsal that I rocked up for, I stupidly walked in through the back door of the building.
2: Yeah.
1: And I announced to a bunch of comedians that I just came in through the back door.
2: Oh, yeah, yeah.
1: I was called Backdoor. Yeah. I still am. Again, this is the thing. They don't leave you.
2: No, they
1: call me Backdoor.
2: And the more you hate it, the more we want to call
1: you
2: that.
1: The more it sticks. My mum... If you've got one of these, by the way, 131065, or please text, I should say, 0429 131065. My mum, when she was setting up her email account, and this is a little bit mean, but when she was setting her email, she didn't know how to set up a Hotmail.
2: Yeah.
1: She was asking me and my brothers what she should call her Hotmail.
2: Uh-huh.
1: And my brothers and I convinced her that she should call her Hotmail pen15. So at the tennis club, Annalise just got it. Look, the penny just dropped. At the tennis club, she is still called pen15.
2: At hotmail.com.
1: You know, obviously when
2: email
1: she
2: her, please, everyone listening, when email pen15.
1: No, she changed the email now. But whenever she plays tennis now, because obviously 15 is a score in tennis.
2: Oh, that's brilliant.
1: It's always pen15 love.
2: Oh,
1: yeah, it's really good. It's great stuff. And shout out to all of mum's tennis mates. The girls.
2: Well
1: the girls.
2: Done.
1: Right now, though. Nicknames you hate, 131065. It's a safe space. Get vulnerable. And please share in your grief because it's going to make it really fun for us. 0429 131065 is the text line. We would love to get your texts. We love the texts. They've died off a bit recently. Whip them out.
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0: I'm down.
1: Let's take that offline, but that's
2: we
1: great.
2: Should it's go content. To New York.
1: It's content. Is that content sold out? Or are there tickets? And we need front row also.
3: It's also in a week.
1: Fine.
2: August 20, August 21, August 22.
1: I'll fly tonight. Let's go.
2: I reckon we should go.
1: Let's go.
2: Take a sign. We'd obviously have to take Sexy Das, but...
4: Oh, sounds good.
2: He's in.
1: We'll make you guys fight for the second ticket.
2: All right.
1: There's tickets. This is... Okay. Guys. Let's go to Kelly. I'm keen to hear what Kelly thinks. Kelly. Sorry, I'm excited.
2: You are. You're pumped.
1: New York, baby.
2: New York.
1: Kelly.
2: New York.
1: Someone check flights. Business, obviously. Sorry, Kelly. How should we get Joe Jonas's attention?
5: I think you guys should fly the plane that has the banner that says, "Remember us, Will and Woody. Please give us a call."
1: Oh, like a skywriting thing.
2: Either
1: in New York or when he lands here, because my idea was we'll pay for every single billboard on the freeway from the airport to the city.
2: Whoa.
1: And so it can actually be a message like, remember playing Can You Hear It with Will and Woody? You owe us, bitch. Or like whatever. Go aggressive.
2: I
1: think we have to get aggressive.
2: For two guys that have never had a billboard on the freeway, I feel like that'd be a tough chat.
1: We'd have to pay for it.
2: Yeah.
1: And I think it's, well, why don't we weigh out, what's going to cost more? The billboards on the freeway to get his attention?
2: Enjoy more? What would I rather put $20,000 towards?
1: The trip to New York with Sexy D.
2: Yeah.
1: To go and hold a sign front row of the, would we be, guys, if you look at tickets right now for the Madison Square, would we be allowed to get to the front row?
6: Don't know. I think it was.
1: It's a mosh, isn't it? It's a mosh?
2: It's not a mosh. It'd be.
1: The Jonas Bros would do a mosh.
2: We'll talk offline, I think.
6: Oh, there's some on-site tickets for $1,000.
2: $1,000? We'll talk offline.
6: Also, looking up your business class flights.
1: Yes.
6: So for all three of you, you're looking at about $30,000.
1: Whoa.
2: Is that return?
1: Yeah,
6: that's return.
1: Okay. Should we get the accountant on?
2: Let's talk offline.
1: Okay.
2: You're excited.
1: No, I'm just thinking about the show.
2: I personally think the only way we're going to get in touch with him is getting a sign in that show.
1: I agree with you.
2: So whether that's someone in New York, us going, or sending Annalise, we'll talk about it offline.
1: I love it. I love this. We've got you, Joe. We're coming for you.
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2: Cloudy today with a chance of a shower. Tomorrow, morning fog and cloudy 17. Sunday, partly cloudy 18. This morning, a low of 6. Today's top 17.
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0: up early. It's Will and Woody keeping you up.
1: Woods, tomorrow, the much anticipated 3 years in the making, Peking Duck's first studio album, Paradise, is going to be available wherever you get your music. I know you guys are excited as we are, but particularly because we've known these guys for 8 years. Adam and Rubes are good friends of ours now. We've done a lot of wholesome things with them over the years.
2: Like jogging, catching up for tea and scones. That's generally how we interact socially with the Peking Duck Boys.
1: Yeah, so we go back a long way.
2: And thankfully, because of the relationship that we've built with the Peking Duck Boys, they trusted us to meet at a random gymnasium this morning. We didn't give them any details.
1: Yep.
2: And then when they arrived, they saw two benches sitting underneath the same bench press.
1: Yes, that's right. If you think of like a tandem bike, but this was a tandem bench press.
2: Yes. I think this is a world first. No one has done tandem bench pressing before.
1: Yeah.
2: But that was the idea for you and me to tandem bench press against Adam and Ruben in the tandem bench press.
1: Yeah, now you're going to hear this over the next... Wow, it looks like we're doing this for 45 minutes. There's a bit to get out here.
2: It's a cliffhanger.
1: It is a cliffhanger. You can head along to the socials, Instagram, TikTok, Will and Woody, if you want to see that for yourselves when you get out of the car. Otherwise, this is, the Bench Off with Peking Duck. Hey, what's up, guys? We're here with Peking Duck, Adam and Ruben. The last time we saw Adam, he told us he didn't even know how much he pressed. So
3: I'm not going for the big weights.
4: What do you mean you're not going for the big weights, though?
3: I don't track the weight that I'm pushing, which, I mean, maybe I could and should, but continue.
1: So I don't think either Woods or I would be able to bench press more than you, but I think a much more interesting equation is, could you and Ruben together bench more than Woods and I together?
3: Oh, that's sick. Yeah, right. This is a new thing.
5: It's the first ever tandem bench. We're doing that.
3: I like this.
5: When we caught up with you, Ruben, we made you do one push-up on the desk of the radio studio. Do you remember this?
6: I remember.
5: And you barely got through that one. Like, you were shaking like a leaf.
6: Push-up's not easy.
3: A proper push-up is hard. A lot of people underestimate the power of the push. You're strong, dude. Ruben is really strong.
1: Really?
6: I didn't see that coming.
3: Nah, he's strong.
5: The surprise packet is Ruben.
6: Yeah, I've just got a lot to push up.
5: We're going
6: to
5: have both of us on the bench doing the tandem bench. We have three attempts of the bench. So you can choose whatever weight you want to do. If you get it, that's great. You can increase from there.
3: Cool.
5: But all up, you get three goes.
3: So we'll start with 600.
6: That's what I'm talking about.
1: If you guys win, we have to play every track from Paradise all the way through our radio show.
3: Oh my God.
5: I love that. If we win, you both have to get on your social media individually and as Peking Duck wearing DJ Will t-shirts.
3: I mean, I want that anyway, so that's fine.
5: Right, you can have the tea. You've got to say, go to willandwoody.com, buy a t-shirt.
6: Oh, okay. That's high stakes.
3: Yeah.
5: All right, let's go. All right. We also have a secret weapon.
6: Oh, is that the stuff where you feel it all over your body? And
5: apparently your body's supposed to tingle.
3: Yeah.
5: Let's go.
2: I just want to confirm that was pre-workout, all legal, got it from Chemist Warehouse. I know black market biz going on, but I was pumped. Feeling weird now, if I'm being honest.
1: I think I was more pumped about the fact that when you threw the bottle away, it bounced and hit Sexy Dust, our digital producer, in the eye. No one saw that coming. But you can see that Instagram, TikTok, Will and Woody, if you want to check that out a little bit later. Our Bench Off with Peking Duck, it kicks off right up next to celebrate the launch of their studio album, Paradise, which is out tomorrow. Don't go anywhere. The Liftoff right up next on Will and Woody.
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1: Instead of 14 songs, maybe there's a... what are you guys thinking? 8.
2: Yeah, no, look, I might just need to take this one offline, but...
3: okay, yeah, bye, man. Yeah, thank you. Right. Yeah.
4: So that's it's offline now.
5: It's offline. It's in the offline. I mean,
4: and where are we at there?
5: It's very
4: like, where do you, because I check out when we're offline. You take over the offline. Are we playing? How many songs are we playing tomorrow of Peking Duck?
5: Well, I think offline's an interesting expression because, you know, given the amount of Zoom meetings I was on this morning, it was very much online.
4: Yeah. Where are we at?
5: Well, I think I'd say that we're still in talks. We're still in talks, negotiations. If you had to guess, are still going on.
4: If you had to guess how many songs from their album Paradise that we're going to play,
5: I was taking one of these guys' kids. Like it is, I feel like I really am
4: serious. It's serious. I know it's serious stuff. It was crazy of us to make this offer. It was madness.
5: I bet with house money. He had a great line there. Look,
4: madness.
5: I'm still 100% for playing 8 songs from Paradise. Well,
4: obviously,
5: on the show tomorrow.
4: Obviously,
5: we lost the bet.
4: Yeah. How many do you think we'll actually get though? 4.
5: I've heard one.
4: One?
5: I've heard. That's what I heard.
4: We can't do one.
5: I know. Look,
4: Adam and Ruben will listen. Like, they will know.
5: We're going to have to up the ante. I don't know how to do this. Beyond barricading ourselves in the studio and taking control of the desk.
4: Button pusher Tommy, you up for it?
3: Ride or die.
4: I love that.
5: Love that.
4: We're all going to get sacked, but let's
5: love
4: bloody do it.
5: Love that.
4: Let's do it.
5: I think we actually came on that.
4: You guys are all
5: walking. No,
4: talk. Could they take over the power of the desk and take the songs off?
3: Yeah.
4: Oh.
3: Yeah, no, definitely.
5: Oh, they can remote log in.
3: Yeah, they can just pull the show.
4: Oh.
5: There's no point.
4: Okay, so we have no power here.
5: Anyway, find out tomorrow. Tomorrow, you're listening in tomorrow, you will find out whether we play every song from Peking Duck's brand new record, Paradise, on this show. Big shout out to Adam and Rubes.
4: Yes.
5: For, honestly, as always, just some really funny gear. They're beautiful boys. Congrats on the record, boys. I don't know why I'm talking about it now. We're going to talk about it all of tomorrow.
4: Go ahead,
5: and we will see you then. Go Instagram, TikTok, Will and Woody, if you want to see the video. It's great stuff. It's Will and Woody Kiss.
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0: Or tomorrow, morning fog and cloudy 17. Sunday, partly cloudy 18. This morning, a low of 6. Today's top 17.
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7: Magic weather. Cloudy today with a chance of a shower. Tomorrow, morning fog and cloudy 17. Sunday, partly cloudy 18. This morning, a low of 6. Today's top 17.
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5: Magic weather.
6: Cloudy today with a chance of a shower. Tomorrow, morning fog and cloudy 17. Sunday, partly cloudy 18. This morning, a low of 6. Today's top 17.
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8: Cloudy today with a chance of a shower. Tomorrow, morning fog and cloudy 17. Sunday, partly cloudy 18. This morning, a low of 6. Today's top 17.
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6: With the latest, I'm Lockie Winnell. Wakery CFS is set to receive a new urban response truck as part of a $10 million statewide fleet upgrade. The vehicle will boost firefighting, road crash rescue and hazardous material response capacity for local volunteers. Just this year, the Wakery unit took delivery of a new quick response vehicle, with the volunteer brigade attending over 100 incidents last year. Riverland wine grape producers are being urged to be cautious when hearing speculative wine grape prices. Industry figures suggest any hints of improved prices should be treated with extreme caution. Riverland Wines Executive Officer Andrew Weeks this week urged growers to treat verbal offers with caution and to only make plans for their business based on written offers or independent market information. Speculation of prices for Riverland Shiraz being around $300 a tonne instead of be doing the rounds, however, is not confirmed. Similar early speculation last year left some growers disappointed when early talk of price movement failed to materialise. Wine Australia's Vintage Report revealed an average tonne price for Shiraz in the Riverland being under $200 and well under the cost of production. Looking at sport, and Riverland Football League tomorrow could make or break finals chances for three teams. Berry host Loxton North, who are both yet to secure their finals place, while at Loxton, the Tigers host the top of the table Wakery Magpies. Barmer and Monash play Renmark under lights, what's the Rovers' final home game for the season. Now you're up to date. I'm Lockie Winnell.
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8: Hi, I'm Phoebe Humphrey. More immigration officers would be deployed to deport those who overstay their visas under Labor's migration plan. It's just one aspect of the overhaul that Home Affairs Minister Tony Burke is drawing up. The federal government has consistently failed to get figures down from 300,000 to 225,000 new migrants. Penny Wong will take aim at Pauline Hanson's call for a monoculture while delivering a speech later today. The foreign minister will argue that Australia's diversity is one of its biggest strategic advantages and boost resilience and national security. The TGA is investigating

0: The more than 60 Aussie deaths that potentially have a link to popular weight loss drugs. The medical regulator says this doesn't prove the medication was the cause of those deaths. News Corp reports it's also looking at almost 3,000 reports of serious reactions to the injections. And the UK is sweating through another heatwave. Temperatures hit a high of 38 degrees in London. It's hottest day of the year and fifth hottest on record.
1: Go posh with high tea, bubbles on arrival, housemate scones, ribbon sandwiches and chocolate profiteroles. 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
0: In sports, Steve Smith reckons it's never been tougher to bat at the top of the order. Australia lost 4 wickets before lunch against Bangladesh and was bundled out for 198 on the opening day of the test in Darwin. The Aussie veteran top scored with 71, admitting runs are hard to come by.
3: The ball's seeming significantly. It's extremely tricky and you need some luck. Definitely as a top order batter. You know, the guys got off to a decent start today.
0: Bangladesh starts day 2 at 1 for 96, still 102 runs behind. That's the latest news and sport.
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5: Oh my gosh, we're going to have to get you out of here. Well, it's going to be a cloudy day with a slight chance of a shower today. Tomorrow, partly cloudy with a top of 17 and partly cloudy for Sky Wales on Sunday, and then Monday, 19 with a possible shower.
6: Today, a max of 17 degrees, and right now at the Davilly's Air Conditioning Weather Station, it's 11.
5: 11.
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5: Happy Friday.
6: Happy Friday, Tabby. 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
5: Huge Taylor Swift posters.
6: Yes.
5: The only blessing that you've done here is not put them in my eye line. They're all behind my head.
6: Yeah, that's the point, yeah.
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6: And Crap and Trassy's Craptacular.
5: As well as someone special joining us on the show to celebrate International Rosé Day. But hey, let's stop messing around. Let's

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1: On this day, the 14th of August, is National Financial Awareness Day.
0: I'm aware of my financial insecurity.
1: Yeah, so am I. That's okay. The most important thing about this day is you need to know how everything's going in your life financially, and if not, make sure you do something about it.
0: Thank you for explaining what financial awareness is, Zach.
1: That's okay.
0: Extremely clarifying. Got some birthdays to celebrate today. Mila Kunis turns 43 today.
2: I was wondering if you'd like to come to my party tomorrow.
3: Thanks, Dad. I'd love to.
2: Yeah. Oh, no. M-E-G.
4: Hey, what are you guys talking about?
2: Nothing.
3: Sports.
2: Birthday sports. No, just sports.
4: Oh, okay.
2: Maggie, you're not invited to my party.
1: I love Mila Kunis, and it was really hard to think Meg was the loser because of her voice.
0: I know. It took me a really long time to figure out that Meg was Mila. It's also Kate Ritchie's birthday, 48, and very lovely lady, Halle Berry.
1: I remember seeing a Gothica. That reminded me. That was a very strange movie. So it was when she was, you thought she was a psychiatric nurse. But then in the end, she ended up being a psychiatric patient.
0: Oh, okay. Bit of Shutter Island action.
1: Yeah, very much.
0: What about some of the events that happened on this day?
1: So today in 1945, the US President Harry Truman announced Japan's surrender, which marked the end of World War II.
0: Cool.
1: And that was an amazing event. Very important. 2000, Groovejet was released by Spiller and Sophie Ellis-Bextor. That's hard. No one bigger than Sophie Ellis-Bextor in the year 2000 either.
0: Back in the day.
1: Yeah.
0: And that's what happened on this day, the 14th of August. Magic 931.
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1: Yep.
0: And so we've ended up with two extremely different polarizing tracks.
1: Almost from different galaxies.
0: Yeah. Very much so, and very clarifying into who we are as
1: That's
0: people.
1: Right.
0: We'll tell you what the songs are up after this. Magic 931.
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0: So today's theme, chosen by Zach, songs that remind you of your childhood.
1: The reason why I chose this theme is because I wanted to play this particular song, Joe Dolce, Shut Up Your Face.
3: What's the matter, you?
1: Hey.
3: Got no respect.
1: Hey.
3: What do you think you do?
1: Hey.
0: Great song.
1: Yes.
0: I wanted to play my song today because it was on the first So Fresh CD I ever bought.
1: Oh.
0: It was the the first track on the CD. A little bit different to yours, Zach.
1: That was a Police cover.
0: Was it?
1: Sending out an SOS.
0: SOS. Yeah. It's also, what's his name? Marilyn Manson. It's got it.
1: Samples.
0: Yeah, it's got a sample of that in the song.
1: Oh, right.
0: But yeah, two very different songs today for Superstar Showdown. Songs that remind you of your childhood. It's Joe Dolce versus Rihanna. Voting is open now on Instagram stories at Magic 931. So cast your

0: Happy Friday. Right across the Riverland, it's Zach and Tabby, just about 6:30.
1: Do you want to go to Vegas, Tabby?
0: I would love to.
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0: We're going to be calling out somebody's name after 8 o'clock this morning. You'll have 30 minutes to call us back. But hey, if they don't call, someone could swipe in and steal your standby.
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3: With the latest, I'm Lockie Whittle. It's unclear if any support mechanisms have emerged following yesterday's wine industry forum convened by the state premier. The event saw attendance from some key wine industry bodies, with the sector facing significant pressure. The Riverland produces over 30% of the nation's wine grapes, with growers and wine producers battling tough trading conditions now for several years. Wakery CFS volunteers will soon have another tool at their disposal, with the brigade selected to receive a new urban response truck under a $10 million statewide fleet upgrade. The vehicle will strengthen local firefighting, road crash rescue and hazardous material response capability. It follows the delivery of a new quick response vehicle earlier this year, with the brigade attending more than 100 incidents in the 2025-26 financial year. Locomotorists can expect some disruption next Thursday in the Cadell area as the ferry crossing closes temporarily for maintenance. The outage is part of routine works being carried out across a number of ferry services along the River Murray. Motorists are being urged to plan ahead now and allow extra travel time with alternative river crossings available nearby locations. They can be found upstream at the Wakery Ferry and as well as the Morgan Ferry nearby. And a new exhibition of art put together by well-known local artists will be unveiled later this month. Liz and Clint Frankel of Good Hope Landing will open their River Land exhibition at the Chaffey Theatre in 2 weeks and showcases the River Murray and celebrates its role in underpinning local industries and lifestyle. These include original paintings, kiln-fired glasswork, as well as sandblasted art, photography, prints and sculpture. Liz and Clint say it was a privilege to live and work as artists in this stunning part of the world. The River Land exhibition opens on the 28th of August, runs through to the 18th of October. Now you're up to date. Oh, I'm Lockie Whittle.
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4: Hi, I'm Phoebe Humphrey. Anthony Albanese has spoken with Donald Trump overnight. The US president dialed the PM in the pair's first phone call since March. There's no word yet on what they actually discussed. The opposition appears divided when it comes to migration, with the Nationals leader rejecting a push from the shadow housing minister to scale back the number of working holiday visas, while opposition leader Angus Taylor says Andrew Bragg was not outlining coalition policy.
5: Andrew expressed some of his personal views. His job is to express the views of the coalition.
4: It comes as Labor's migration plan will include more immigration officers to track down and deport visa overstayers. The Transport Safety Bureau is investigating a third near miss in less than 3 weeks at Sydney Airport amid revelations a Virgin flight to Perth on Sunday was forced to abort its takeoff after learning there was a Qantas plane on the runway. And the building El Nino now has a 70% chance of becoming the strongest on record. The National Oceanic and Atmospheric Administration predicts 2020 will also be the hottest year on record.
2: Be a sport. Take a mate to Bottomless Brunch, including food and a two-hour beverage package. Saturdays at the Berry Hotel. Magic 931 Sport. Now.
4: In sports, Steve Smith rescued the Aussies, top scoring with 71 as the hosts posted 198 against Bangladesh in Darwin. The visitors started day two at 1 for 96 in reply, trailing by 102 runs. In AFLW, Melbourne downed Hawthorn by 19 points last night. Tonight, round 23 of the AFL kicks off in Perth between Fremantle and the Crows. And the Roosters have leapfrogged the Panthers to move to the top of the NRL table after last night's 12-6 win. That's the latest news and sport.
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1: Every single time.
0: I hope not. Well, it's going to be a... a cloudy day overall with a top of 17. Partly cloudy tomorrow, 17 again. And then Sunday, you guessed it, 17, partly cloudy for Sky Wales.
1: Today, a max of 17 degrees. And right now at the Davili's Air Conditioning Weather Station, it's 11. I wake up
2: smiling every morning. 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
1: I was a little bit disorientated yesterday. I ended up with a rush because there was no Thursday night AFL game.
0: No Thursday night footy. What's
1: but
0: with that?
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1: We are up to the pointy end of the season. There was no game yesterday. Bit of an honourable mention. The AFLW season has just started. The second game was yesterday. Melbourne won by 19 points.
0: Oh, you can't even win in the AFLW.
1: Crazy. North Melbourne have not lost since Grand Final 2023.
0: Unreal. Wow. Yeah,
1: they've been absolutely amazing. So, anyway, back to the AFL. We've got tonight's game, which is going to be a great game. Adelaide versus Fremantle. Adelaide have rested a lot of players in the last 2 weeks, but they've got six ins this week. Borlase, Nankervis, Fogarty, McLaughlin, McAndrew, Soligo and Murray.
0: Yeah, it's going to be one to watch on Perth's home ground as well. So I'm rooting for the Crows, but, you know, I actually think they could win.
1: Oh, yeah. They could win, but I don't think they will.
0: Oh, okay.
1: Richmond, St Kilda.
0: Yeah.
1: This is going to be an interesting one. I think St Kilda are going to be very undermanned. No Wanganeen Millera is out, injured. Liam Ryan's been managed. This is making them a lot weaker than they should. I reckon Richmond will have a bit of a crack here.
0: Not that it really matters at this time in the season.
1: Well, yeah, I don't really think St Kilda can really make it. They have to win both games. Carlton have to lose both games. Very hard to happen. Port Adelaide versus Melbourne. Port Adelaide got four ins. Georgiades, Richards, Bamber and Lockie Jones. So that'll make them a little bit stronger. Probably still not going to beat Melbourne, though, unfortunately. Mm-hmm. And Western Bulldogs Carlton is going to be a really important game for the wild card round.
0: Ah, yeah.
1: And Josh Fraser, the interim coach of Carlton, has said that he is interested in the top job. Give him the job.
0: Yeah, right.
1: 10 wins, 2 losses since he's taken over.
0: I reckon he's got that in the bag.
1: No interim coach has done better. Give him the job. And that is my AFL roundup. Magic 931.

0: Harvey Norman Renmark. Magic 931971. Zach, something exciting is landing soon in the Riverland.
1: That's right. Wings for Life is landing on the ground. It's an exciting six-week promotion and advertising campaign featuring a community-wide online silent auction, raising support and money for the Royal Flying Doctor Service.
0: How good is that? So if you've got something that you're willing to put forward that can be auctioned off, definitely get in contact with us at our website, magic931.com.au. Or if you have any questions, you can call up our reception and talk to Alice.
1: It's an incredible opportunity to support an organisation that is vital to the Riverland community. Royal Flying Doctor's Service have helped me out as well in the past.
0: So. Yeah, definitely not alone in that aspect. Wings for Life, kicking off in a couple weeks' time here at Magic.
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2: Zach's had enough.
3: She winding me up.
4: I'm winding him up.
2: She's just trying to wind you up. The Friday wind-up.
1: Panic! Panic!
0: Don't panic.
1: Oh, I panic because a bird flu is coming and it's going to wipe out all the poultry, apparently.
0: Well, what I've heard is that it's not affecting us here in the Riverland. It's just doing seabirds at this stage.
1: That's right. But it is making people a little bit scared about chicken and eggs, and they're going to be panic buying very soon.
0: You think so?
1: Well, in Australia, we consume 18 billion kilos of chicken every year and 6.5 billion eggs. Now, think about it. If it just goes up $1 a kilo, that chicken, that is an extra $17 billion that needs to be spent, that needs to come out of somewhere.
0: I was disgraced when the hot chook at the supermarket went from $10 to $13. So I'm hearing you, Zach.
1: That's what I'm saying. That is nearly $60 billion right there. So my advice here is don't listen to anything that's going on. Don't panic. Don't panic about what's going on until it actually happens. There's no solution. Like, it's not like we're going to be able to vaccinate every single bird. Mm. We're not going to be able to put masks on them. They can't go to the shops to buy toilet paper.
0: Yes.
1: So all we can do is wait and see, let the experts deal with it. Unfortunately, it's not under our control. You know?
0: I think you're just freaking out about this because you don't want any more chickens taken out of your backyard.
1: Oh, no, I do not want any more of that. That is my Friday wind-up. Just relax a little bit. Don't panic too much.
0: Lockie Winnell and Phoebe Humphrey with the real news up next.

0: Norman Renmark. They are your speaker experts. We've announced our songs and our theme for Superstar Showdown. I'm going to play the song, see if you can figure out the theme. So this is my choice, bit of Rihanna.
1: This is mine, a bit of Joe Dolce. What's the matter, you? Hey.
0: Gotta know respect. Hey. Very different songs this morning. But it is songs that remind us of our childhood.
1: And bullying, the bullying culture.
0: What?
1: Oh, they always used to sing that song to me to be like, oh, Italiano. And oh. I'm like, I'm Greek, mate.
0: You're trying to take back your power this morning.
1: Yeah.
0: Superstar Showdown, only one song will play at the end of our show. So head to the Instagram stories, Magic931, and vote for your favourite. This is
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5: 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Now.
7: With the latest, I'm Lucky Winnell. State Premier Peter Malinauskas met with key wine industry representatives yesterday as part of efforts to address ongoing challenges facing the sector. Growers, winemakers and industry bodies discussed issues including global oversupply and declining grape prices, with the state government saying it wants to strengthen the future of the SA wine industry. While the concept of the meeting was seen as a positive by some Riverland wine industry figures, many continue calls for immediate support. Just this week, major wine producer Treasury Wine Estates announced a yearly loss of nearly $1.1 billion, with the company just this year listing their vineyard near Wakery for sale. An over 100-year-old local distillery has claimed another major accolade. The recent Melbourne Royal Australian International Spirit Awards saw Renmark St. Agnes Distillery pick up the coveted title of Champion Large Australian Distiller. The awards didn't stop there either, with the distiller claiming the best brandy, as well as gold and silver medals for further products. Just last year, the operation celebrated 100 years of locally produced distilled products. A new survey has suggested local pet owners may be skipping meals and eating less to ensure they can feed their animals as cost of living pressures continue to bite. It reveals 28% of Australian pet owners have cut back on their own meals, while almost one in five needed to afford pet food in the past 12 months. The findings have been released as Petstock Foundation runs its appeal with OzHarvest to support pet owners doing it tough. Naomi Mankillo from the Petstock Foundation is encouraging locals to support the appeal, which runs through to the end of August.
8: What really stood out to us in this research is that more than one in four Australian pet owners have cut back on their own meals to afford food for their pet, while almost one in five needed help to afford pet food in the last 12 months. So looking at those statistics and having such a fundamental understanding of what our pets mean to our families, the Petstock Foundation knew that we had to step into action.
7: Looking at sport, Riverland Netball hits the penultimate round tonight. Ladder leaders in the A1s, Loxton, have the bye. However, the second spot and double chance final remains up for grabs between Berry and Loxton North. They play tonight at the Berry Stadium with Renmark to play Barmera in the other A1 match. Now you're up to date. I'm Lockie Whittle.
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9: Hi, I'm Phoebe Humphrey. The federal government is tipped to send out more immigration officers as part of its migration overhaul. The officers would be deployed to deport visa overstayers, such as former students. Labor is seeking to cut its net overseas target to 225,000. Meantime, it's been revealed the PM spent weeks away from

0: Kirribilli House while security upgrades were being carried out. The Nine papers are reporting this includes a blast-resistant bunker, while three men have faced court this week over alleged violent threats towards Anthony Albanese. Health authorities are urging parents to be extra careful at petting zoos. That's after two Victorian toddlers were hospitalised with a rare and potentially deadly illness linked to E. coli bacteria. One of those kids spent weeks in intensive care. And Mercedes-Benz has recalled more than 58,000 cars due to an electrical fault. It impacts a range of cars manufactured from 2018 to 2026. Affected owners will be contacted in writing.
1: Go posh with high tea, bubbles on arrival, house-made scones, ribbon sandwiches and chocolate profiteroles. Sundays at the Berry Hotel.
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0: In sport, Australia is on the back foot heading into day two of the opening test against Bangladesh in Darwin. The tourists will resume at 1 for 96 after the Aussies were all out for just 198 yesterday. Veteran Steve Smith admits they'll need to lift.
3: Yeah, hopefully we can take a few early ones and get ourselves back in this game.
0: The Roosters have downed Penrith 12-6 to jump to the top of the NRL table for the first time in 5 years. And the D's beat the Hawks by 19 points in the AFLW last night. That's the latest news and sport.
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5: Magic weather.
6: All the leaves are brown,
5: okay,
6: and the sky.
5: I'm turning you right down. It's going to be a cloudy day across the Riverland today. Tomorrow, a partly cloudy day, top of 17. And then on Sunday, for Sky Wales at Loxton, 17 and partly cloudy.
6: And the sky is grey, a max of 17 degrees today. And right now, at the Village Air Conditioning Weather Station, it's 11.
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6: What would you do if you made it to Las Vegas, Tabby?
5: Oh, I think it would take me a little while to realise that I had won this prize, and then I would find my Sparklers outfit and get front row for Benson Boone.
6: Oh, definitely. I want to go see Major Lazer.
5: Oh, that would be so fun, taking it back to Stereosonic vibes.
6: Yeah.
5: If you want to have this opportunity, head to our website. Definitely register for Steal My Standby. But hey, up next, Crap and Trashy's Craptacular. I found something. It wasn't in the Riverland, but it is something which has gone viral and it is absolutely cursed.
6: It might make it to the Riverland if there's enough coin out there, eh?
5: True that. We'll tell you what it is up after this. Magic 931. Hope you're having a great Friday.

0: Harvey Norman Renmark. They are your furniture experts. You are Zach and Tabby on Magic 931. Hope you're having a great Friday morning. We're about to ruin it. The original Cat in the Hat costume is up for auction.
1: That's a Mike Myers one, wasn't it?
0: Yeah, a very scary movie for children. And I don't know what's scarier, watching that movie when you're 5 years old or looking at what this costume looks like today. The condition it's in is poor.
1: It's a bit rough. Yeah. Mike Myers must have had a few parties in it, that's for sure.
0: It looks disheveled. It looks like he's rolled through the dirt. And the freakiest thing about it is that the eyes are missing.
1: Yeah, he probably lost them at one of the music festivals he went to, you know.
0: Big gaping holes right in his face. But what's freaky is that this thing is going for sale in the five-figure range.
1: Yeah, right.
0: So it is a very sought-after item, something that we probably can't get here in the Riverlands, but maybe if you're feeling at a loss after losing Toyrific Toys in Loxton, you could purchase this and start up your own costume store.
1: I love the idea of this because, like, he looks evil, mm-hmm. but Cat in the Hat's a beautiful character.
0: Cat in the Hat is not a beautiful character. He was a total menace.
1: You weren't a fan of Cat in the Hat?
0: I think you need to rewatch it.
1: I think he's misunderstood, okay?
0: I'll let you figure that out over the next 30 minutes or so.
1: So how many farts are we giving at this craptacular?
0: On a scale of 1 to 5 farts, I'm going to give this 4 farts.
1: Ooh. Wow.
0: Yeah.
1: That's a lot of farts.
0: This is a crappy find. Magic 931.

0: Magic 931, the Riverlands, home of the hit. Zach, I have been obsessed with House of the Dragon recently.
1: Is that a bit of a spin-off from the Game of Thrones?
0: Yeah, it's set 200 years before Game of Thrones. It's all about the Targaryens' rise and fall of their riches. But what I'm really loving about it is I recently upgraded to an OLED telly after having my TV just from like the cheap shop for many, many years. I can see everything in such great detail. And what I like about it is I can turn all of the lights off and there isn't any backlight. Everything is just so crispy clear. And I feel like I'm right there with Cirax.
1: Well, I can go get myself a QLED TV, which does have a little bit of a backlight, but it's 65-inch and it's under $1,000 at Harvey Norman Renmark, and you get a $60 voucher.
0: Oh, that $60 could go towards buying a HBO subscription.
1: That's right.
0: I don't think it actually can. You have to spend it at Harvey Norman Renmark, but either way, you're getting yourself a good bargain.
1: That's right.
0: Magic 931. 3, 2, 1,
2: girls wanna have fun. What's up, Australia? 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
1: Today is the 42nd anniversary of the Fine Cotton Affair.
0: Now, what's this?
1: So what happened, they were trying to have a really slow horse. No one put any money on it, and it was like 100 to 1. But they replaced it with a really fast horse that was probably going to win that race. But what happened, that fast horse got injured and they had to bring in a ring in.
0: Okay.
1: It wasn't the same colour, so they did a cheeky paint job on the horse.
0: That, oh my God, that horse just walking into Sephora and getting its shade matched to look exactly like the other horse. What I'm liking they have completely doubled down. They're like, okay, we're going to cheat. Oh crap, that horse got injured. We're going to cheat again.
1: That's right. They could have very easily just moved on and, you know, lost a little bit of money, moved on and gone again the next time. But no, they got really greedy. And what actually caused this to fail miserably was they used really bad paint and it started dripping when the horse was running. So
0: what do you mean? Was it like raining on the day?
1: It was raining a little bit on the day and there was a little bit of a drip. And they were caught.
0: It was no good. What were the repercussions of this?
1: So all of the races were suspended for life of horse training.
0: Oh,
1: I think one of them spent about a few years in many years in jail as well. I think they said one of them, after this scandal, they found him in Truro a couple of days later. Alive. But, yeah, he did a run and went all the way down to Truro to hide.
0: Oh, wow. So if you're participating in the Mindaree Halidon races coming up later in the year, take it from Zach. Don't paint your horse to try and win a bit of coin.
1: Really looking forward to that event as well. It's only about an hour from the Riverland, from what I've heard.
0: Absolute highlight. Magic 931.

0: Riverland, it's Magic 931 with Zach and Tabby. J-Lo just there. And something else that won't cost you a thing is getting involved with Wings for Life, supporting the Royal Flying Doctor Service.
1: It's a silent auction that we're trying to get off the ground. 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
0: Yeah, so if you've got anything that you're keen to put up as a part of our auction, definitely get in contact with us. 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Talk to Alice.
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0: absolutely $4. 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
2: 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Now,
3: with the latest, I'm Lockie Bonnell. As bird flu concerns mount across the state, a local MP is calling on locals to keep watch. This week, a forum held in Berry saw attendees learn of the current situation that's seen a number of bird flu cases along SA's coastal communities. This week, member for Chaffey, Tim Whetstone, said locals in the Riverland still need to play their role.
4: Just got to keep our eyes out for birds that look distressed, birds that look sick or aren't behaving properly. Just report it to the PRSA hotline, and everyone needs to do their bit to keep our region free of bird flu.
3: A new CFS truck will soon be in the Riverland. Wakery has been listed as one location to get a new vehicle that's designed to meet the needs of the operation. This includes road crash rescue and hazmat response on top of firefighting. The new addition is part of a $10 million statewide fleet upgrade. Local motorists in the Cadell area are advised of a temporary ferry outage next week. The ferry will be closed for a number of hours next Thursday for routine ferry maintenance. River crossings nearby can be found at the Wakery Ferry as well as the Morgan Ferry nearby. Looking at sport, Riverland Netball heads into the penultimate minor round tonight. A1 ladder leaders Loxton have the bye, but the race for the second spot and valuable double chance in the finals is still alive. Berry and Loxton North face off at the Berry Stadium in a crucial clash, with the winner taking a major step forward towards securing that second spot. In the other A1 match tonight, Renmark take on Barmera as the teams push their final matches prior to finals in a few weeks. Now you're up to date. I'm Lockie Whittle.
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6: Hi, I'm Phoebe Humphrey. Anthony Albanese has spoken about his phone call with Donald Trump overnight. It was the first time the pair have talked since March this year. The PM says Australia's relationship with the US continues to grow stronger.
7: We discussed the strength of our alliance, which is 75 years old this year and continues to go from strength to strength. We reviewed the significant progress that has been made under AUKUS, which remains full steam ahead.
6: We're learning more about yet another near miss at Sydney Airport, which is the third incident of its kind in less than 3 weeks. This time it's emerged that a Virgin flight to Perth was forced to abort its takeoff on Sunday after discovering there was a Qantas jet on the runway. Air Services Australia insists the two planes were never in close proximity and is working with the Transport Safety Bureau. And a Victorian man has won $20 million just 35 seconds after he bought a ticket for last night's Powerball. He entered the draw at 7:29 p.m. and just seconds later became the only Division 1 winner.
2: Be a sport. Take a mate to Bottomless Brunch, including food and a two-hour beverage package. Saturdays at the Berry Hotel.
5: Magic 931 Sport. Now.
6: In sport, Australia is looking to return serve against Bangladesh on day two of the top end test. The Aussies were dismissed for 198 in their opening knock, with the visitors 1 for 96 in reply. Daly Cherry Evans is set to leave the NRL just hours after steering the Roosters to a 6-point win over the Panthers. He signed on with Hull FC in the English Super League from next year. And the opening round of the AFLW continued last night with Melbourne 19-point winners over Hawthorn. Tonight, Freo hosts the Crows in the AFL. That's the latest news and sport.
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1: Why does it always rain on me? Nah, there's no rain.
0: No rain today. Slight chance of a shower, actually. Tomorrow, partly cloudy with a top of 17. 17 on Sunday, partly cloudy. And then Monday, a possible shower, top of 19.
1: Today, a max of 17. And right now, at the Davilly's Air Conditioning Weather Station, it's 11.
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0: It's International Rosé Day today, Zach.
1: That's right. It is 6 months till Valentine's Day.
0: And rosé is associated with romance and love.
1: Has anyone ever bought you a bottle of rosé, Tabby?
0: No.
1: Oh, no.
0: Sorry. Sorry, can't say they have. But joining us on the show up next, Ash from Ricotera. He knows his stuff when it comes to rosé.
1: Oh,
0: and we're
1: no
0: going to pick his brain. Magic 931.

0: Right across the Riverland, it's Magic 931 with Zach and Tabby. Happy International Rosé Day, Zach.
1: That's right. International Rosé Day pretty much falls 6 months to when Valentine's Day is.
0: Now, we thought we need to clear up a couple of things about this confusing wine. Is it red? Is it white? We don't know, so we've brought in the expert. It's Ash from Ricoterra Wines. Hello, Ash.
2: Hello, how are you?
0: Oh, good, thirsty.
1: Absolutely fantastic. Happy International Rosé Day. So a lot of people say that rosé is a mixture of red grapes and wine grapes, but it's a bit more complicated than that, isn't it?
2: Well, traditionally, rosé is a light-style red, a pink red, and all the skins of wine or the colour of the skins of the wine comes out of the skin. So basically, what you do is you take a red grape, usually something like, for us, we use Sangiovese or Montepulciano sometimes, or even Neradabla or Grenache. And when you press the grapes, you press them really softly so you don't get all the colour coming out of the skin. So that's how you make good rosé. Yeah.
0: Okay, now, rosé, in recent times, it's been linked to romance and love. Why do you think this is?
2: I just think it's such a beautiful wine, and it's become really serious now. Once upon a time, rosé was such an afterthought in the wine world, but today, you know, people go out and think about making great rosés from the very get-go. And, you know, the Riverland is such a great place to be growing rosé, and it's just a lovely wine. It's pretty, and why wouldn't you have it in a romantic situation?
0: Well, this leads to our next question. When I think rosé, I'm thinking summer, but clearly you can drink it all year round. What would you say pairs surprisingly well with a good glass of rosé?
2: Well, you know what pairs really well with a good glass of rosé? A good friend.
1: That's right.
2: You know, enjoy a glass of rosé with a good friend. But look, these days, I'm on the view that matching food with wine's a great thing, but it's more matching wine with the surroundings. So if you're out maybe having a nice pasta, crab, you know, rosé works really well. I mean, having some watermelon on a hot day, have a rosé. To me, wine is just about enjoying it in a situation. So I think sometimes we get a little bit too serious about matching foods with wine. I think it's just matching wine with a place or an event, or if just a good friend or your partner.
1: I can understand that. Beautiful surroundings, beautiful friends. So which rosé would you recommend from your range, Ash?
2: Well, you talk about romance. I mean, Colour of Calmness, which actually won a trophy last year. Actually won the trophy at the Rutherford Glen Wine Show for the best rosé in Australia. So we make it with Neradabla, Negro Amaro, and a little bit of Graciano in it. But the 2026, which is about to be launched, is again, those three varieties, but also some Sangiovese added to it.
1: Really looking forward to that.
0: Ash, thank you so much for joining us on International Rosé Day. If you have been writing it off, get to Ricoterra, get to Sip and Save in Renmark. Try some of these beautiful Ricoterra wines, especially their rosés.
2: Well done, guys. Thank you.
1: Thank you.
0: Thank you, Ash. Have a great rest of your day.
2: Cheers. Ciao. Oh, no.

0: 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Hey, Zach, we're not too far away from calling out someone's name for Steal My Standby.
1: That's right. The iHeart Music Festival in Las Vegas. Goo Goo Dolls, Muse, Snoop Dogg, Weezer. That's what I want to see. Who do you want to see?
0: I want to see Zara Larsson. But hey, if you've registered at our website, definitely keep an ear out for your name being called. But even if you haven't registered, that person will only have 30 minutes to call us back, and you could always swoop in and steal their standby.
1: Don't miss out in this once in a lifetime opportunity. Steal my standby. Magic 931.
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0: Zach, do you know what wiffle ball is?
1: Wiffle ball sounds like you fart, but you try and make the least amount of noise.
0: That's not what wiffle ball is.
1: Okay.
0: But I think you're in the completely right mindset for the game that we're about to play.
1: Oh, a game.
0: Yes. It's all about wiffle ball and other very strange sports.
1: Wow.
0: That's next on Magic.

0: Magic 931. Hope you're having a great Friday morning. Zach, today's game is I want you to tell me what you think this weird sport is based on what it's called.
1: Okay.
0: We all are familiar with basketball and racquetball.
1: Handball.
0: But it is International Wiffle Ball Day today. And you said that you thought it was what a fart sounds like when it makes no noise.
1: That's right.
0: Well, wiffle ball is actually a scaled-down version of baseball played with a bat and a table tennis-like ball that has all those holes in it.
1: Okay. Oh, yes, of course.
0: Yeah. So, wiffle ball, you learn something new every day. But what do you think bossa ball is?
1: The ball owns the bat.
0: The
1: ball. Boss. It's a boss. So, you use the ball to hit the bat, I reckon.
0: It's a backwards situation. No, but this is actually a volleyball-like game that's played on an inflatable court.
1: Ooh.
0: I reckon Berry Riverside Holiday Park, if they've got one of those inflatable jumpy things, they could play a bit of bossa ball over there.
1: Yeah, I love those inflatable things.
0: What would you think the sport cheese rolling is?
1: Oh, that's that one where you get like a little piece of cheese and you roll it over and over again and it becomes bigger and bigger.
0: Like making a Play-Doh snake?
1: Yeah, sort of like what they had in Crash Bandicoot where you used to roll it and it used to get bigger and bigger.
0: No. Oh, I know what you're saying, but no, it's not that. This is a real sport that's famously played in Gloucestershire, England. It's where you race down a steep hill chasing a massive wheel of cheese. People get incredibly injured.
1: Yeah, have there been any deaths during this?
0: I don't know if there have been any deaths, but there's definitely been some broken collarbones.
1: Goodness.
0: How about the last one here? What do you think boo hurt is?
1: You get a boot and you try and kick it up someone's bum and the...
0: and you go... boot hurt.
1: The loudest ouch is the winner.
0: Well, this is actually a full contact sport using blunt steel weapons, and you wear armour, which is characteristic of the medieval times.
1: Oh, so like AFL in the 80s.
0: Sure, but you can actually play boo hurt here in Bury. They have a team called the Mallee Dragons SA team.
1: Oh, wow.
0: So International Wiffle Ball today. Don't ride off the odd sports around the Riverland.
1: Definitely not.
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1: That's right, for a chance to win a $20,000 package to the iHeart Music Festival in Las Vegas.
0: Yeah, so if you've registered at our website, keep an ear out. 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
7: 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Now.
8: With the latest, I'm Lockie Winnell. Riverland wine grape growers are being urged to treat speculative wine grape prices with extreme caution. Just recently, some speculation prices paid for red wine varieties may increase has seen a leading wine industry group issue calls for caution. As reported in this week's Murray Pioneer, Riverland Wines Executive Officer Andrew Weeks urged growers to treat verbal offers with caution and only to make plans for their business based on written offers or independent market information. Last vintage Wine Australia's report for the Riverland indicated an average price for Shiraz being under $200 per tonne. An award-winning Riverland distillery has added another major honour to its collection. Renmark's St. Agnes Distillery has been named Champion Large Australian Distiller at the Melbourne Royal Australian International Spirit Awards. The century-old operation also claimed the award for Best Brandy, along with a number of gold and silver medals across its product range. The latest success comes just after St. Agnes celebrated 100 years of distilling in Renmark, further cementing its place as one of the Riverland's most recognised producers. Fellow Renmark distiller, 23rd Street Distillery, also saw praise at the recent awards, picking up silver medals for two of their whisky products. Sport, and with just two rounds left of Riverland football before finals, the battle for finals heats up even further this weekend. Berry currently sit third after some strong results this season, and tomorrow host Loxton North, who sit outside the finals currently. Both those sides, combined with Loxton, remain in the hunt for the last two spots in the four, with North's lower percentage seeing them needing to get into the four on wins and not percentage. Loxton play topside Wakery tomorrow, with the Magpies winning previous games this season. Tomorrow's final Riverland Football League fixture sees Renmark host Balmoral Monash. That game seeing the A-grade start at 4 p.m. in a twilight time slot. Now you're up to date. I'm Lockie Winnell.
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10: Hi, I'm Phoebe Humphrey. The PM has detailed his overnight call with Donald Trump. Anthony Albanese says the leader's first phone conversation since March centred around a number of global and regional issues and was a substantial call.
11: It was a very productive and wide-ranging call. It went into a few personal issues and one which demonstrated the strength of the relationship between Australia and the United States.
10: More than 10,000 transport workers are threatening to walk off the job. The Transport Workers Union will vote on 24-hour strikes as members call for above-inflation pay rises and more full-time jobs. An 18-year-old Australian golfer has died in Thailand. Jessica Bang was on life support after suffering a brain hemorrhage at the start of this month. She was in Thailand preparing for a qualifying event. And the UK is sweating through another heatwave. Temperatures hit a high of 38 degrees in London. It's hottest day of the year and fifth hottest.

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0: In sport, Steve Smith reckons it's never been tougher to bat at the top of the order. Australia lost 4 wickets before lunch against Bangladesh and was bundled out for 198 on the opening day of the test in Darwin. The Aussie veteran top scored with 71, admitting runs are hard to come by.
3: The ball's seeming significantly. It's extremely tricky and you need some luck. Definitely as a top order batter. You know, the guys got off to a decent start today.
0: Bangladesh starts day 2 at 1 for 96, still 102 runs behind. That's the latest news and sport.
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6: Heavy cloud, no rain.
7: It is going to be a cloudy day. Yep, maybe a bit of rain. Your song might not be all that correct, Zach.
6: Okay.
7: Tomorrow, partly cloudy with a top of 17. 17 and partly cloudy on Sunday for Sky Wales. And 19 on Monday with a possible shower.
6: Today, a max of 17 degrees. And right now, at the De Villiers Air Conditioning Weather Station, it's 11.
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0: 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It's 13 past 8.
1: 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Magic 931.
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0: 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We got songs that remind us of our childhood.
1: That's right. SOS versus Shut Up at Your Face. We'll do some debates up next.
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1: Today it is a battle of songs that remind us of our childhood. I want to hear Rihanna. S-O-S-B,
2: someone help me. I want to hear Dojo Shay. What's the matter,
1: you? You're up first today, Zach. You have 30 seconds on the clock to make your case. Voting is open on Instagram. Are you ready?
3: I am ready.
1: Let's go.
2: Shut Up Your Face is that classic parody song you can sing along to, even encouraged in the lyrics of the song. When I sing a What's the Matter You, you sing Hey, and then we all sing a Shut Up Your Face. This is a very different track to what Joe Dolce usually did in the past and the future. He was very much a country music singer. This song is about a rebellious teen that just wanted to shoot the pool, and his mum was worried that he was going to flunker the school. There was also a piano accordion solo, and who doesn't love a squeeze box?
1: Look, we do love an accordion. Yes. Bonus points for the accordion.
2: Thank you.
1: My turn.
2: Alrighty.
1: For SOS, Rihanna.
2: Sauce.
1: This was featured on the first So Fresh CD I ever bought in 2006, which proved she was popular in 2006 and she's still popular now. In fact, she was so influential in pop music that this song hit the Billboard Hot 100 charts for 3 weeks in the US. And if you think that's impressive, it was 8 weeks in Australia. She took a sample of an average song and made it absolutely iconic. And hey, you can sing along to this one just as much as Shut Up In Your Face.
2: Very good.
1: Thank
2: well
1: you so
2: done.
1: Much.
2: Top
1: Thank
2: job.
1: You. Thank you. Thank you.
2: But this, mine was better.
1: Oh, okay. Sure. Well, we'll find out, won't we?
2: Yes.
1: With our Instagram voting, head to our stories, Magic 931. Cast your vote. Only one song will play at the end of the show.

0: 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I've got Rihanna's SOS. You're doing Joe Dolce.
1: Yes, Shut Up In Your Face.
0: It's a great song. Your votes are actually creeping up. You could win this one today.
1: Let's hope so.
0: All right, you got 30 seconds to rebut my argument. You ready to go?
1: Yep. Joe Dolce's song was number one for 8 weeks. It was one of the best-selling locally produced song in history at the time, but it was also number one in 12 countries. It wasn't on So Fresh, but it was on So Stupid. And that was in 1980. 2006 was a long time before that. And it was a sample of absolutely nothing because it didn't need to be. It was original as hell.
0: Original as hell.
1: Yes.
0: Naughty language this morning on the Magic 931 Breakfast Show.
1: I'm terribly sorry.
0: I'm going to rebut your argument right now. Alrighty. Once I make my final notes here. Shut Up Your Face is a song that we do not want our kids walking around the schoolyard today saying. Okay. Could you imagine if this song won and every kid who's hearing this right now walks around to their classes or, God forbid, their teachers saying, Shut Up Your Face. We don't want that. That is bad. And not to mention you just saying hell before. This is a terribly bad influence of a song. I think we should not play it at all. And I think instead we should be asking for help from Rihanna with SOS.
1: I didn't know we were woke FM. Sorry about that.
0: Okay, well, we've done all that we can do right now. You got to head to our Instagram stories. Cast your vote. Will it be Rihanna or Joe Dolce? Only you guys will be able to decide it.

0: that's just a song that we don't hear very often that's going to get stuck in my head for the rest of the day. Magic 931 with Zach and Tabby.
1: Got 10 minutes for Kaylin to call up for Still My Standby.
0: Yeah, Kaylin M from Maroook, 858-23931, or someone else might steal your standby. New sport and weather now.
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3: With the latest, I'm Lockie Winnell. Riverland residents are being urged to remain vigilant. South Australia's bird flu outbreak continues to grow. The call comes after a community forum in Berry earlier this week, where locals are updated on the outbreak affecting several coastal areas of the state. Local Chaffee MP Tim Whetstone says Riverland residents have an important role to play.
4: Just got to keep our eyes out for birds that look distressed, birds that look sick or aren't behaving properly. Just report it to the PIRSA hotline, and everyone needs to do their bit to keep our region free of bird flu.
3: So far, no cases of bird flu have been detected in the Riverland, while the state has now seen over 240 confirmed cases. There's been another tick for a medical training pathway that's been pioneered in the Riverland. The Rural Doctors Association of Australia say the accreditation of the two rural generalist training programs is another step towards building a stronger rural medical workforce. The move allows eligible rural generalists to seek specialist recognition following the formal recognition of rural generalist medicine as a specialty field last year. Rural Doctors Association of Australia say the change will help improve access to healthcare for rural and remote communities across Australia. For some time, the local health network has been championing the rural generalist pathway through the establishment of the Riverland Academy of Clinical Excellence. Sport, with just two rounds left before Riverland Football League finals, the race for the top four is set to intensify this weekend. Berry sit third on the ladder and host Loxton North tomorrow, who after some solid form earlier this year, currently sit outside the finals. Loxton is also chasing a top four finish and faces a tough test against ladder leaders Wakery, while the Magpies have won both meetings between the two sides this season. Meanwhile, Renmark play their final home fixture for the season tomorrow. They take on Barmer Monash in a twilight fixture. The A-grade gets underway at 4 p.m. And it's the final round for Murray Valley Football and Netball tomorrow. This sees the final games for two sides out of finals contention, those being Sedan Canberra and Ramco. Ramco head to Murrayville, while Wonka hosts Sedan Canberra. The final game sees a top two clash between Brownswell and Paringa in what's a preview of next weekend's second semi-final at Ramco. Now you're up to date. I'm Lockie Winnell.
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6: Hi, I'm Phoebe Humphrey. Anthony Albanese has described his phone call with Donald Trump as productive and substantial. The US president phoned the PM overnight in their first call since March this year, discussing Pacific alliances, AUKUS and the war in the Middle East. The Prime Minister also asked Trump to be exempt from a tariff on Aussie exports.
7: I informed him about our record when it comes to dealing with issues such as modern slavery, the strengthening that we have put forward as well to look and hold companies accountable.
6: Part of Labor's migration plan has been unveiled. More immigration officers would be deployed to track down and deport visa overstayers, including former students. And details are emerging of a third near miss at Sydney Airport in less than 3 weeks. This time, the Transport Safety Bureau is investigating why a Virgin flight to Perth was cleared to take off on Sunday morning, despite a Qantas plane being on the runway. Air Services Australia says it's working with investigators.
2: Be a sport. Take a mate to Bottomless Brunch, including food and a two-hour beverage package. Saturdays at the Berry Hotel.
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6: In sport, Steve Smith rescued the Aussies, top scoring with 71 as the host posted 198 against Bangladesh in Darwin. The visitors start day two at 1 for 96 in reply, trailing by 102 runs. This year will be Daly Cherry Evans' last in the NRL, with the veteran playmaker set to join the English Super League. He signed a 12-month deal with Hull FC from next year. And in AFLW, Melbourne downed Hawthorn by 19 points last night. Tonight, round 23 of the AFL kicks off in Perth between Fremantle and the Crows. That's the latest news and sport.
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8: Magic weather.
1: Daniel from the Bomb So a few showers happening on the weekend, Daniel.
8: Broadly settled, though. There will be sort of, you know, some hit or miss showers that you might be able to pick up tomorrow out over the Riverland. Should be able to dodge them for today, and they'll mostly stay to the south. If you're venturing down to Murray Bridge, you might get a little bit of drizzle coming through in the afternoon and early evening. And as I said, that's going to come through tomorrow for up towards the Renmark, Berry and Wakery area into the Riverland. That's going to likely come through in the afternoon. But for today, looking at a cloudy day, top of 17, only got down to 11.3 overnight, so a bit more of a mild night as we move into tomorrow. 17 again, same for Sunday. Should be able to see the sun poking out at times on the Sunday. That's when things are going to fine up a little bit. And then warming up for 19 degrees on Monday.
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0: Still my standby, Kaelin from Marook had his name called out about 25 minutes ago.
1: That's right, you got about 4 minutes, and if he doesn't call back, someone can steal that standby.
0: Yeah, stuff Kaelin off. Maybe you can get in there and steal the chance to go to Las Vegas.
1: He's still got 5 minutes, though.
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0: 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He was too swift, Zach. Kaylin's called back.
1: Oh, nice.
2: What happens in Vegas is paid for by us. So I guess our accountant will know what you've been up to.
3: Steal my standby.
0: Kaylin, you've called back to steal my standby. What's your Friday looking like so far?
4: Oh, not too bad. I've actually got the day off and heading away fishing.
0: Oh, beautiful. Okay.
1: Any fishing spots you want to tell us?
4: I'm going to New South Wales to go to Lake Mulwala.
0: Oh, wow. Beautiful. Okay. So there's no risk of anyone going to steal your spot. Who we spoke to yesterday, they weren't willing to let us know at all where their spot in Renmark was. Now, Kaylin, if you went to Las Vegas, not only would you be going to the iHeart Music Festival, do you reckon or have you heard of any fishing spots in Vegas?
4: No, but the casino sounds like a good place to start.
1: Exactly, you can fish for some of winning there.
0: A fish of a different kind. Yes. All right, Kaylin, now I was fascinated by your entry here. We asked who you want to see at the iHeart Music Festival, and you said you want to see you there.
4: Yeah, that's right.
0: The good news is you have plenty of time to think about it. You are on the standby list for Steal My Standby.
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1: Interesting. 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
1: 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This has probably been our most performing Superstar Showdown today, but with 50% more votes than the loser, your Superstar Showdown winner for today is... Is anyone really surprised?
2: No, not really. 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
0: 100%.
1: Hey, and get yourself a better song than that one, hey?
0: Speak for yourself. My song at least won.
1: Zach. Well, we only danced half the time, so.
0: Hey, look, justice for Joe Dolce.
2: What's the matter, you?
0: Yeah. We got to get out of here, but have a beautiful rest of your Friday and enjoy your weekend.
1: Enjoy the sky whales.
0: Oh, true that. Yeah. Anyway, we got to go. We'll talk to you next week.
1: Stay beautiful, Riverland.
0: Bye.
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4: With the latest, I'm Lucky Bernal. A major wine producer with Riverland Vineyards has posted a significant loss this week. Treasury Wine Estates posted a yearly loss close to $1.1 billion as the industry globally faces significant pressure. The company this year listed one of their local vineyards on the market for sale near Wakery. Meanwhile, this week, State Premier Peter Malinauskas convened a meeting with key wine industry groups, with the Premier saying they want to safeguard the future of the state's wine industry and support South Australian wine grape growers and producers. The Riverland produces over 30% of the national wine grape crush. Wakery CFS will soon receive a new urban response truck as part of a $10 million statewide fleet upgrade through the state government. The new vehicle will strengthen the brigade's ability to respond to fires, road crashes and hazardous materials incidents across the region. It comes after the local unit took delivery of a new quick response vehicle earlier this year. Wakery volunteers attended more than 100 call-outs last year, highlighting the important role volunteers play in the local community. Looking at sport, and Riverland Netball hits the penultimate round tonight with two key matches. Ladder leaders Loxton in the A1s have the bye. However, the second spot and the double chance final remains up for grabs as Berry and Loxton North do battle. The other game tonight sees Renmark take on Barmer. That game being played at Renmark. Now you're up to date. I'm Lockie Winnell.
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6: Hi, I'm Phoebe Humphrey. Anthony Albanese has detailed his first phone call with Donald Trump since March. The leaders spoke overnight on AUKUS, the war in the Middle East, and tariffs on Aussie exports, the PM asking for Australia to be exempt. Meantime, a senior minister won't be drawn on the migration policy that's expected to be announced later today. It's believed Labor will crack down on migrants who've overstayed their visas. Mark Butler asked on 7 for a hint about the plan.
7: No, I can't give you a hint, except to say we're going to be very careful about this. I mean, this is a product of people coming in and the number of people going out, so we're looking right across the board, obviously, to get this right.
6: The deaths of more than 60 Aussies are thought to be potentially linked to weight loss jabs. The TGA says it's also recorded over 3,000 severe or adverse reactions to the drugs. And a train has derailed and flipped in England. The passenger train from London to Eastbourne came off the tracks with at least three cars flipping on their sides. There were no immediate reports of injuries.
3: Be a sport. Take a mate to Bottomless Brunch, including food and a two-hour beverage package. Saturdays at the Berry Hotel.
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6: In sport, Australia is on the back foot heading into day two of the opening test against Bangladesh in Darwin. The tourists will resume at 1-96 after the Aussies were all out for just 198 yesterday. Veteran Steve Smith admits they'll need to lift.
8: Yeah, hopefully we can take a few early ones and get ourselves back in this game.
6: And round 23 of the AFL kicks off tonight in Perth with the Crows taking on the Dockers. Adelaide resting veteran Taylor Walker, while Fremantle skipper Alex Pearce will return to his side. That's the latest news and sport.
3: As the days get longer, get out and experience new flavours from the Brews and Bites menu on the deck at the Renmark Club, the club we love.
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10: Cloudy across the Riverland today with a slight chance of a shower. Tomorrow, partly cloudy, getting up to 17. For Sky Wales on Sunday, partly cloudy with light winds, 17 degrees. And Monday, a possible shower, top of 19. Today, we're getting to a top of 17. And right now, the De Villiers Air Conditioning Weather Station, 13.

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